0: Fire in the RM of Dufferin. Firefighters arrived and found flames from a burning barrel had spread to nearby grass and bush. Fueled by high winds and dry conditions, the fire spread quickly through the bush. Crews spent several hours on scene, followed by cleanup for a call length of 6 hours. This follows an April 30th afternoon call southeast of Carmen in the RM, where firefighters quickly extinguished a grass fire burning in a ditch along Road 22 West. For Pembina Valley Online, I'm Chris Sumner.
1: Meantime, with the snow gone and the landscape becoming drier, it is time to think about fire safety. Borden Fire Rescue Captain Jonathan Baumgard says dry conditions have already created an active season for grass fires in the region. Baumgard advised residents to practice fire safety by placing fire pits and barbecues away from combustible materials.
2: Now we're going to get into doing yard work and tilling gardens. Make sure you're fueling your machines when the engine's cold. So we recommend fueling them before you start. And if you run out of fuel during the project, let the engine cool down before you put fresh fuel into it so that you're reducing your risk of flare-ups from splashing fuel and that sort of thing.
1: Baumgard encourages the community to call 911 if any suspicious smoke is spotted, especially during grass fire season. And another year of the popular Tim Hortons Smile Cookie Sale is in the bag, and everyone involved was thrilled with the end result. The campaign out of the Morden and Winkler locations aimed to raise $60,000 for Boundary Trails Health Center Foundation. Co-owner Linda Dirksen praised everyone involved.
3: 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Everyone came together. 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
1: Mainly cloudy skies tonight with a very small chance of flurries overnight. Wind gusting out of the northwest, then becoming light later in the evening. A low of -2 with an overnight wind chill of -7. Wednesday, mainly cloudy with a chance of flurries in the morning, clearing up in the afternoon and a high of 5. Clearing Wednesday night with a low of -5. Sunshine returning Thursday with a high of 14. Friday, a mix of sun and cloud and a high of 16 degrees. Clearing on Saturday, a high of 14. Sunshine, snow, rain, or wind today? Find out with the CDK Electric forecast on the Pembina Valley Online app.
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2: Mainly cloudy skies tonight with a very small chance of flurries overnight. Wind gusting out of the northwest, then becoming light later in the evening. A low of -2 with an overnight wind chill of -7. Wednesday, mainly cloudy with a chance of flurries in the morning, clearing up in the afternoon and a high of 5. Clearing Wednesday night with a low of -5. Sunshine returning Thursday with a high of 14. Friday, a mix of sun and cloud and a high of 16 degrees. Clearing on Saturday, a high of 14. Sunshine, snow, rain, or wind today? Find out with the CDK Electric forecast on the Pembina Valley online app.
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3: Mainly cloudy skies tonight with a very small chance of flurries overnight. Wind gusting out of the northwest, then becoming light later in the evening. A low of -2 with an overnight wind chill of -7. Wednesday, mainly cloudy with a chance of flurries in the morning, clearing up in the afternoon and a high of 5. Clearing Wednesday night with a low of -5. Sunshine returning Thursday with a high of 14. Friday, a mix of sun and cloud and a high of 16 degrees. Clearing on Saturday, a high of 14. Sunshine, snow, rain, or wind today? Find out with the CDK Electric forecast on the Pembina Valley Online app.
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2: 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A 31-year-old man wanted by Saskatchewan RCMP has been arrested in Morris. Chris Sumner has the story.
3: Jason Unruh was arrested by Manitoba RCMP Saturday in Morris, one of several communities in the region RCMP believed he could have been in. When Saskatchewan RCMP included Unruh on its most recent wanted list, it noted he was last known to be living in Saskatchewan, but RCMP had reason to believe he may also have been in Morris, Morden, Plum Coulee, or Miami. Unruh has been charged with invitation to sexual touching, luring a child, and three counts of failure to appear. He will be transported back to Saskatchewan to appear in court, and those details are pending. For Pembina Valley Online, I'm Chris Sumner.
2: The first Stride Together, Run and Walk for the Community Exchange in Altona is coming up Saturday morning at the local park. TCE Executive Director Paul Peters' personal goal is to reach 100 registrations for the Manitoba Runners Association sanctioned event, and says they are on track to hit that number. He notes the day will include much more than the race and invites the entire community to join post-race activities from 10 a.m. to noon.
4: So we've got bouncy castles, and then we have some folks that are going to lead some kids-oriented races on-site at the park. The hope is to encourage a little bit of competition and fun, but the focus being getting active, hanging out together, and just enjoying community. The co-op food truck will be there as well, so access to food will be there. Outside of that, there'll be some prizes handed out and a little bit of a post-race announcements on how everyone did. Everybody likes to know, where did I land?
2: Money raised through Stride Together will help support the many programs at TCE. And thanks to the Carmen Area Foundation, as well as gracious local donors, a group is building a safe, high-quality outdoor basketball court in Carmen's Kings Park Skate Park area. The courts are intended to meet the growing demand for basketball among youth, adults, and seniors. Carmen Basketball's Jeff Knight described his gratitude for the project's funders.
5: Just gratitude for the community response and the support that we've received. And while we have been grateful for the generosity of people and organizations in and around Carmen, we are happy to accept any additional donations people want to make, again, because of the ongoing costs and expenses that we know will come up as we do the construction project and work our way through getting the court installed.
2: We're gathering all the news of the day and delivering it directly to your inbox. 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
2: Mainly cloudy skies tonight with a very small chance of flurries overnight. Wind gusting out of the northwest, then becoming light later in the evening. A low of -2 with an overnight wind chill of -7. Wednesday, mainly cloudy with a chance of flurries in the morning, clearing up in the afternoon and a high of 5. Clearing Wednesday night with a low of -5. Sunshine returning Thursday with a high of 14. Friday, a mix of sun and cloud and a high of 16 degrees. Clearing on Saturday, a high of 14. Sunshine, snow, rain, or wind today? Find out with the CDK Electric forecast on the Pembina Valley Online app.
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0: 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The PV Cup. 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
3: Mainly cloudy skies tonight with a very small chance of flurries overnight. Wind gusting out of the northwest, then becoming light later in the evening. A low of -2 with an overnight wind chill of -7. Wednesday, mainly cloudy with a chance of flurries in the morning, clearing up in the afternoon and a high of 5. Clearing Wednesday night with a low of -5. Sunshine returning Thursday with a high of 14. Friday, a mix of sun and cloud and a high of 16 degrees. Clearing on Saturday, a high of 14. Sunshine, snow, rain, or wind today? Find out with the CDK Electric forecast on the Pembina Valley online app.
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3: Mainly cloudy skies tonight with a very small chance of flurries overnight. Wind gusting out of the northwest, then becoming light later in the evening. A low of -2 with an overnight wind chill of -7. Wednesday, mainly cloudy with a chance of flurries in the morning, clearing up in the afternoon and a high of 5. Clearing Wednesday night with a low of -5. Sunshine returning Thursday with a high of 14. Friday, a mix of sun and cloud and a high of 16 degrees. Clearing on Saturday, a high of 14. Sunshine, snow, rain, or wind today? Find out with the CDK Electric forecast on the Pembina Valley Online app.
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2: I'm Candace Dirksen with your local news, streaming now through the Pembina Valley Online app. Yesterday afternoon, Carmen Dufferin Fire Department responded to its second grass fire in about 4 days. Crews were called out shortly after 3 p.m. to reports of a grass fire in the arm of Dufferin. Firefighters arrived and found flames from a burning barrel had spread to nearby grass and bush. Fueled by high winds and dry conditions, the fire spread quickly through the bush. Crews spent several hours on scene, followed by cleanup for a call length of 6 hours. This follows an April 30th afternoon call southeast of Carmen in the municipality, where firefighters quickly extinguished a grass fire burning in a ditch along Road 22 West. Meantime, Morden Fire and Rescue says the busiest season for grass and field fires has already begun, despite a slow start to spring. Captain Jonathan Baumgart says fire prevention steps include keeping barbecues and fire pits a safe distance from structures. He shares more on where to place fire pits.
3: Our recommendation is your fire pit should be located in your backyard, 10 feet away from anything that's combustible. So fences, decks, sheds, trees, branches above. We want to be at least 10 feet away. Your fire pit should be made of something non-combustible. So you can buy like fire ring bricks or stones, heavy gauge metal. We don't want it to be deeper than 24 inches just so that we don't overload it.
2: Baumgart also urges residents to monitor fire danger levels as the season progresses and to call 911 for suspicious smoke. Another year of the popular Tim Hortons Smile Cookie sale is in the bag, and everyone involved was thrilled with the end result. The campaign aimed to raise $60,000 for Boundary Trails Health Center Foundation. Morning Winkler Tim Hortons co-owner Jeff Dirksen shared the final tally.
4: The total for the two stores this week is $58,493. So it was, we did over 29,000 cookies between the two stores, and that's just amazing.
2: And Altona area youth groups are joining tomorrow night for the latest spring food drive for the Rhineland Area Food Bank. Organizers believe this is the fifth time for the event, with Altona EMMC Associate Pastor Jeff Cron sharing this thought on young people leading it.
5: The fact that there is needs, and knowing that it's possibly some of these teenagers that are also experiencing food insecurity, it's really close to the heart. And so when they get out there and they take part in this, they're seeing the need, and they're also seeing how they can be a part of the solution now and ongoing, that this can be a good habit building towards the future for helping their fellow community members.
2: The Spring Food Drive's goal is to knock on every door in Altona, as well as

0: reach into the municipality of Rhineland. 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
0: Mainly cloudy skies tonight with a very small chance of flurries overnight. Wind gusting out of the northwest, then becoming light later in the evening. A low of -2 with an overnight wind chill of -7. Wednesday, mainly cloudy with a chance of flurries in the morning, clearing up in the afternoon and a high of 5. Clearing Wednesday night with a low of -5. Sunshine returning Thursday with a high of 14. Friday, a mix of sun and cloud and a high of 16 degrees. Clearing on Saturday, a high of 14. Sunshine, snow, rain, or wind today? Find out with the CDK Electric forecast on the Pembina Valley Online app.
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0: Now, your Pembina Valley online weather.
3: Mainly cloudy skies tonight with a very small chance of flurries overnight. Wind gusting out of the northwest, then becoming light later in the evening. A low of -2 with an overnight wind chill of -7. Wednesday, mainly cloudy with a chance of flurries in the morning, clearing up in the afternoon and a high of 5. Clearing Wednesday night with a low of -5. Sunshine returning Thursday with a high of 14. Friday, a mix of sun and cloud and a high of 16 degrees. Clearing on Saturday, a high of 14.

0: 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Find out with the CDK Electric forecast on the Pembina Valley online app.
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2: Mainly cloudy skies tonight with a very small chance of flurries overnight. Wind gusting out of the northwest, then becoming light later in the evening. A low of -2 with an overnight wind chill of -7. Wednesday, mainly cloudy with a chance of flurries in the morning, clearing up in the afternoon and a high of 5. Clearing Wednesday night with a low of -5. Sunshine returning Thursday with a high of 14. Friday, a mix of sun and cloud and a high of 16 degrees.

0: clearing on Saturday, a high of 14. Sunshine, snow, rain, or wind today? Find out with the CDK Electric forecast on the Pembina Valley online app.
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0: 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I'm Justin Bieber.
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0: 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No musical artists were harmed in the making of this contest. 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
1: Mainly cloudy skies tonight with a very small chance of flurries overnight. Wind gusting out of the northwest, then becoming light later in the evening. A low of -2 with an overnight wind chill of -7. Wednesday, mainly cloudy with a chance of flurries in the morning, clearing up in the afternoon and a high of 5. Clearing Wednesday night with a low of -5. Sunshine returning Thursday with a high of 14. Friday, a mix of sun and cloud and a high of 16 degrees. Clearing on Saturday, a high of 14. Sunshine, snow, rain, or wind today? Find out with the CDK Electric forecast on the Pembina Valley online app.
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2: Mainly cloudy skies tonight with a very small chance of flurries overnight. Wind gusting out of the northwest, then becoming light later in the evening. A low of -2 with an overnight wind chill of -7. Wednesday, mainly cloudy with a chance of flurries in the morning, clearing up in the afternoon and a high of 5. Clearing Wednesday night with a low of -5. Sunshine returning Thursday with a high of 14. Friday, a mix of sun and cloud and a high of 16 degrees. Clearing on Saturday, a high of 14. Sunshine, snow, rain, or wind today? Find out with the CDK Electric forecast on the Pembina Valley Online app.
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7: Mainly cloudy skies tonight with a very small chance of flurries overnight. Wind gusting out of the northwest, then becoming light later in the evening. A low of -2 with an overnight wind chill of -7. Wednesday, mainly cloudy with a chance of flurries in the morning, clearing up in the afternoon and a high of 5. Clearing Wednesday night with a low of -5. Sunshine returning Thursday with a high of 14. Friday, a mix of sun and cloud and a high of 16 degrees. Clearing on Saturday, a high of 14. Sunshine, snow, rain, or wind today? Find out with the CDK Electric forecast on the Pembina Valley online app.
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1: Mainly cloudy skies tonight with a very small chance of flurries overnight. Wind gusting out of the northwest, then becoming light later in the evening. A low of -2 with an overnight wind chill of -7. Wednesday, mainly cloudy with a chance of flurries in the morning, clearing up in the afternoon at a high of 5. Clearing Wednesday night with a low of -5. Sunshine returning Thursday with a high of 14. Friday, a mix of sun and cloud and a high of 16 degrees. Clearing on Saturday, a high of 14. Sunshine, snow, rain, or wind today? Find out with the CDK Electric forecast on the Pembina Valley Online app.
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0: 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No musical artists were harmed in the making of this contest. 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
1: Mainly cloudy skies tonight with a very small chance of flurries overnight. Wind gusting out of the northwest, then becoming light later in the evening. A low of -2 with an overnight wind chill of -7. Wednesday, mainly cloudy with a chance of flurries in the morning, clearing up in the afternoon and a high of 5. Clearing Wednesday night with a low of -5. Sunshine returning Thursday with a high of 14. Friday, a mix of sun and cloud and a high of 16 degrees. Clearing on Saturday, a high of 14. Sunshine, snow, rain, or wind today? Find out with the CDK Electric forecast on the Pembina Valley online app.
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1: Mainly cloudy skies tonight with a very small chance of flurries overnight. Wind gusting out of the northwest, then becoming light later in the evening. A low of -2 with an overnight wind chill of -7. Wednesday, mainly cloudy with a chance of flurries in the morning, clearing up in the afternoon and a high of 5. Clearing Wednesday night with a low of -5. Sunshine returning Thursday with a high of 14. Friday, a mix of sun and cloud and a high of 16 degrees. Clearing on Saturday, a high of 14. Sunshine, snow, rain, or wind today? Find out with the CDK Electric forecast on the Pembina Valley online.

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6: Mainly cloudy skies tonight with a very small chance of flurries overnight. Wind gusting out of the northwest, then becoming light later in the evening. A low of -2 with an overnight wind chill of -7. Wednesday, mainly cloudy with a chance of flurries in the morning, clearing up in the afternoon and a high of 5. Clearing Wednesday night with a low of -5. Sunshine returning Thursday with a high of 14. Friday, a mix of sun and cloud and a high of 16 degrees. Clearing on Saturday, a high of 14. Sunshine, snow, rain, or wind today? Find out with the CDK Electric forecast on the Pembina Valley online app.
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1: Mainly cloudy skies tonight with a very small chance of flurries overnight. Wind gusting out of the northwest, then becoming light later in the evening. A low of -2 with an overnight wind chill of -7. Wednesday, mainly cloudy with a chance of flurries in the morning, clearing up in the afternoon and a high of 5. Clearing Wednesday night with a low of -5. Sunshine returning Thursday with a high of 14. Friday, a mix of sun and cloud and a high of 16 degrees. Clearing on Saturday, a high of 14. Sunshine, snow, rain, or wind today? Find out with the CDK Electric forecast on the Pembina Valley online app.
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1: Now, your Pembina Valley online weather.
2: Mainly cloudy skies tonight with a very small chance of flurries overnight. Wind gusting out of the northwest, then becoming light later in the evening. A low of -2 with an overnight wind chill.

0: minus 7. Wednesday, mainly cloudy with a chance of flurries in the morning, clearing up in the afternoon and a high of 5. Clearing Wednesday night with a low of minus 5. Sunshine returning Thursday with a high of 14. Friday, a mix of sun and cloud and a high of 16 degrees. Clearing on Saturday, a high of 14. Sunshine, snow, rain, or wind today? Find out with the CDK Electric forecast on the Pembina Valley online app.
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6: Mainly cloudy skies tonight with a very small chance of flurries overnight. Wind gusting out of the northwest, then becoming light later in the evening. A low of -2 with an overnight wind chill of -7. Wednesday, mainly cloudy with a chance of flurries in the morning, clearing up in the afternoon and a high of 5. Clearing Wednesday night with a low of -5. Sunshine returning Thursday with a high of 14. Friday, a mix of sun and cloud and a high of 16 degrees. Clearing on Saturday, a high of 14. Sunshine, snow, rain, or wind today? Find out with the CDK Electric forecast on the Pembina Valley online app.
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3: Mainly cloudy skies tonight with a very small chance of flurries overnight. Wind gusting out of the northwest, then becoming light later in the evening. A low of -2 with an overnight wind chill of -7. Wednesday, mainly cloudy with a chance of flurries in the morning, clearing up in the afternoon and a high of 5. Clearing Wednesday night with a low of -5. Sunshine returning Thursday with a high of 14. Friday, a mix of sun and cloud and a high of 16 degrees. Clearing on Saturday, a high of 14. Sunshine, snow, rain, or wind today? Find out with the CDK Electric forecast on the Pembina Valley online app.
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2: Mainly cloudy skies tonight with a very small chance of flurries overnight. Wind gusting out of the northwest, then becoming light later in the evening. A low of -2 with an overnight wind chill of -7. Wednesday, mainly cloudy with a chance of flurries in the morning, clearing up in the afternoon and a high of 5. Clearing Wednesday night with a low of -5. Sunshine returning Thursday with a high of 14. Friday, a mix of sun and cloud and a high of 16 degrees. Clearing on Saturday, a high of 14. Sunshine, snow, rain, or wind today? Find out with the CDK Electric forecast on the Pembina Valley Online app.
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2: Mainly cloudy skies tonight with a very small chance of flurries overnight. Wind gusting out of the northwest, then becoming light later in the evening. A low of -2 with an overnight wind chill of -7. Wednesday, mainly cloudy with a chance of flurries in the morning, clearing up in the afternoon and a high of 5. Clearing Wednesday night with a low of -5. Sunshine returning Thursday with a high of 14. Friday, a mix of sun and cloud and a high of 16 degrees. Clearing on Saturday, a high of 14. Sunshine, snow, rain, or wind today? Find out with the CDK Electric forecast on the Pembina Valley online app.
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0: Every day, there's something happening in Winkler, Morden, and across the Pembina Valley. 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
1: Mainly cloudy skies tonight with a very small chance of flurries overnight. Wind gusting out of the northwest, then becoming light later in the evening. A low of -2 with an overnight wind chill of -7. Wednesday, mainly cloudy with a chance of flurries in the morning, clearing up in the afternoon and a high of 5. Clearing Wednesday night with a low of -5. Sunshine returning Thursday with a high of 14. Friday, a mix of sun and cloud and a high of 16 degrees. Clearing on Saturday, a high of 14. Sunshine, snow, rain, or wind today? Find out with the CDK Electric forecast on the Pembina Valley Online app.
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3: Mainly cloudy skies tonight with a very small chance of flurries overnight. Wind gusting out of the northwest, then becoming light later in the evening. A low of -2 with an overnight wind chill of -7.

0: 7. Wednesday, mainly cloudy with a chance of flurries in the morning, clearing up in the afternoon and a high of 5. Clearing Wednesday night with a low of minus 5. Sunshine returning Thursday with a high of 14. Friday, a mix of sun and cloud and a high of 16 degrees. Clearing on Saturday, a high of 14. Sunshine, snow, rain, or wind today? Find out with the CDK Electric forecast on the Pembina Valley online app.
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I'm so

0: What's up? I'm Justin Bieber.
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2: Good morning. I'm Alexander Peters. It is Wednesday the 6th, and that means residents in Winkler and Morton will hear emergency sirens at noon today as

0: both communities carry out routine testing of their alert systems. In Winkler, Assistant City Manager Wendy Clausen says the test helps ensure emergency systems are working properly and residents are prepared if a real emergency happens. The city also encourages people to sign up for the Connect Emergency Alert System for urgent updates by text or phone call. In Morden, Fire Chief Tim Reimer says the siren test is part of their Emergency Preparedness Week and adds the test should last roughly a minute. The Pembina Valley's first feature-length film, The Distance Between Bars and Benches, is approaching completion. The local project by Pembina Valley Films, which is in post-production, is scheduled to premiere publicly in mid-June. Director Santi Larauri says the project marks a milestone after years of short film work that built the team's experience. He shares more.
1: We've worked on 5 or 6 short films, and that was meant specifically to train the crew, because when we started this, there was only one filmmaker, or maybe two filmmakers involved in this. The rest were all novice, and they just wanted to learn. Over a period of 2.5 years, we made more and more films. They got better and better. And finally, we decided, hey, I think we got the skill level to make a full-length film.
0: The film also features local actors, including Morden's Kelsey Dorge. The Douglas Cool School of Music is hosting a fundraising soiree on May 15th to support local music programming, and it has invited a special guest to perform, Winnipeg Symphony Orchestra concertmaster Carl Stobey, who is known across the country for his violin playing. Violin instructor and director Ainsley Craker shares more.
2: He's going to come and play some amazing works, actually unaccompanied. So if you've never heard violin just masterfully played, maybe you've never gone to the symphony and heard a violin solo or violin concerto, now is your chance to experience what this instrument sounds with one of the best violinists in Canada coming to Morden.
0: The evening will also include a wine pairing curated by local sommelier Matthew Zacharias, along with food and visual art influenced by the music. Another year of the popular Tim Hortons Smile Cookie Sale is in the bag, and everyone involved was thrilled with the end result. The campaign aimed to raise $60,000 for Boundary Trails Health Center Foundation

0: Tim Hortons co-owner Jeff Dirksen shared the final tally.
1: The total for the two stores this week is $58,493. So it was, we did over 29,000 cookies between the two stores, and that's just amazing.
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3: Head coach of the W.C. Miller varsity boys baseball team, Tim Brock, says they had a great turnout this year, and he believes they've put together a highly skilled ball team.
4: Yeah, we had 23 students, I believe, that came out and tried out for the team, so that's a great number. We usually have around that. I mean, obviously, from a community like ours, baseball plays a significant role. The team we have this year, we're very excited about. We tried to pick a lot of individuals that would have experience in different leagues and venues to just work with the small league that we have and kind of build off of where they were last year when they were playing with each other.
3: More with Tim Brock on PeminaValleyOnline.com. In the NHL playoffs, it was the Avalanche over the Wild 5-2. They grab a 2-0 series lead. In the PWHL playoffs, Montreal scored in triple overtime to defeat Minnesota 1-0, notching their best-of-five semifinal up at a game apiece. And in Major League Baseball, the Blue Jays held a late lead but watched it slip away, losing to Tampa 5-4. I'm Dave Anthony.
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0: Looking at a mainly cloudy day today. 30% chance of flurries this morning. Switching to showers in the afternoon, then clearing. Light winds, high of plus 5. Tonight, a few clouds. Winds dying down, low of minus 2. Wind chill, minus 6. Thursday, a mix of sun and cloud, high of 12, wind chill minus 4. Friday, sunny, high of 18. Currently in Pilot Mound, it is minus 2 and 0 degrees in the rest of the Pembina Valley. Feels like minus 5 with the wind chill. Winds are coming in from the northwest at 14 kilometers per hour with a relative humidity of 77%. Wherever you go, your local weather radar goes with you thanks to CDK Electric and the Pembina Valley online app.
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0: forecast. 5 degrees is our high today. Another chilly one with a 30% chance of flurries this morning, then a 30% chance of rain showers this afternoon. Wind northwest at 20 kilometers per hour. So we are not out of the woods yet as far as being cold. However, it does look like some daytime highs will warm up as we proceed from here. Thursday, 12 degrees. Friday, 18 degrees and sunny. Just in time for the weekend. Get those outdoor projects cooking. Man, when will winter-like weather officially be behind us? I don't know. Are you done with it? Well, I guess we have to wait a little longer. Let's make the most of today. It's McHappy Day. It's a day to send smiles to each other. So hope you can join us at McDonald's today. And hope you're having a great start to your day. I'm Jamie Giesbrecht.
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5: Looking at a mainly cloudy day today, 30% chance of flurries this morning, switching to showers in the afternoon, then clearing, light winds, high of +5. Tonight, a few clouds, winds dying down, low of -2, wind chill -6. Thursday, a mix of sun and cloud, high of 12, wind chill -4. Friday, sunny, high of 18. Currently in Pilot Mound, it is -2 and 0 degrees in the rest of the Pembina Valley. Feels like -5 with the wind chill. Winds are coming in from the northwest at 14 kilometers per hour with a relative humidity of 77%. Wherever you go, your local weather radar goes with you thanks to CDK Electric and the Pembina Valley online app.
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It's Gracie Abrams on the Eagle Morning Show, powered by Sawatsky's Furniture and Appliances. Here's one, Republic Love Runs Out. And after that, we're going to talk sirens, because Winkler and Morton are doing some testing today.

0: Well, today is emergency siren test day in Winkler and Morden. So if you hear the sirens going off, probably around noon or one, don't panic. Those are just tests. And honestly, it's a good reminder of how our systems actually work, because those big outdoor sirens are not meant to replace emergency alerts on your phone. They're more of a last line of defense to grab your attention if something serious is happening outside. In fact, these kinds of sirens are used all over the world as public warning systems, everything from severe weather to emergencies. And of course, they're tested regularly. So when you hear that long, steady tone today, it's just a test. But it's also a good reminder. If it wasn't a test, that would mean go inside, get information. You can listen right here to the Eagle 93.5 in case of an emergency, and stay safe. So again, sirens today, Winkler and Morden, totally planned, totally normal, just maybe a little louder than your usual Wednesday.
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0: Mike DeMaro and DeNoro on this Wednesday morning, and it is my favorite Wednesday of the entire year because it's McHappy Day. And Ty Hildebrandt and I are heading over to Winkler McDonald's. We'll chat to you from there in just a few minutes while I have my iced coffee, which is good for the soul. See you there.
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2: Good morning. I'm Alexander Peters. The latest census is underway, and Altona Mayor Harv Schrader is reminding residents about the importance of filling it out. Every 5 years, Stats Canada conducts the National Census of Population and the Census of Agriculture. Collection across the country for both began May 4th.
3: Census data is important information, so funding for municipalities is directly related to the census number and the population of the community. So lots of our funding, like policing and infrastructure, is per capita, which

0: means it is really important to have an accurate count of our population.
1: According to the 2021 census, Altona's population was 4,227, but a subsequent review and revisions by Stats Canada placed the official number at 4,390. A pancake breakfast in Rheinfeld May 9th will support the ongoing work of the Southman Gleaners, who process leftover produce to turn into dehydrated vegetable mix to feed people locally and around the world. The fundraiser runs from 8 to 10 a.m. at the organization's facility in Rheinfeld. Board member George Wheeler comments on the Gleaners' operations.
2: I guess what's encouraging is just the people overall. I mean, we've been in operation, and at the end of this month it'll be 2 years. And we've shipped over just about 5.5 million servings. And we've produced just under 8 million servings. And we've got orders to ship some more in the next 2 months.
1: Proceeds will go towards an expansion project and daily operations. The event will also give attendees a chance to tour the facility and learn about volunteering. And the 13th annual Student Art Show at Altona's Gallery in the Park is underway through Saturday, featuring pieces from W.C. Miller and Morden Collegiate students. One of those is W.C. Miller grade 11 Maggie Plett, who created a miniature sculpture.
3: The main feature is a pencil sharpener, one that I just found in the art room that I was allowed to use. And you can see there's like a kind of forest in the background. We're on a grassy area, and there's a tree in the pencil sharpener. Little men in these high-vis jackets are working around the area, and they're grinding up the tree in the pencil sharpener. So it's like a little logging company.
1: There are paintings, drawings, miniature sculptures, and mixed media on display, and students helped curate the show in addition to having pieces displayed and also welcome guests to the gallery each day. Find these stories and more on Pembina Valley Online and in the daily news delivered to your inbox when you subscribe.
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5: Head coach of the W.C. Miller varsity boys baseball team, Tim Brock, says they had a great turnout this year, and he believes they've put together a highly skilled ball team.
6: Yeah, we had 23 students, I believe, that came out and tried out for the team, so that's a great number. We usually have around that. I mean, obviously, from a community like ours, baseball plays a significant role. The team we have this year, we're very excited about. We tried to pick a lot of individuals that would have experience in different leagues and venues to just work with the small league that we have and kind of build off of where they were last year when they were playing with each other.
5: More with Tim Brock on PembinaValleyOnline.com. In the NHL playoffs, it was the Avalanche over the Wild 5-2. They grab a 2-0 series lead. In the PWHL playoffs, Montreal scored in triple overtime to defeat Minnesota 1-0, notching their best of five semifinal up at a game apiece. And in Major League Baseball, the Blue Jays held a late lead but watched it slip away, losing to Tampa 5-4. I'm Dave Anthony.
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1: Looking at a mainly cloudy day today, 30% chance of flurries this morning, switching to showers in the afternoon, then clearing, light winds, high of plus 5. Tonight, a few clouds, winds dying down, low of minus 2, wind chill minus 6. Thursday, a mix of sun and cloud, high of 12, wind chill minus 4. Friday, sunny, high of 18. Currently in Pilot Mound, it is minus 2 and 0 degrees in the rest of the Pembina Valley. Feels like minus 5 with the wind chill. Winds are coming in from the northwest at 14 kilometers per hour with a relative humidity of 77%. Wherever you go, your local weather radar goes with you thanks to CDK Electric and the Pembina Valley online app.
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1: Good morning. I'm Jamie Giesbrecht on location at McDonald's Winkler. Ty Hildebrandt's here too. Ty, you just got suited up with some special McDonald's gear.
2: I don't even know what these. Well, who's on these socks? Who is this McDonald's character?
1: Come on, Ty. Come on.
2: What's her name?
1: It's Birdie.
2: Oh, it's Birdie.
3: It's Birdie.
1: So those are the McHappy Day socks that you can actually buy, and the proceeds go to Ronald McDonald House Charity. I'm wearing the Hamburglar socks. He's my favorite guy.
2: Cool. I wanted these ones, though, because I'm wearing a brown suit, and they have brown in it, so it kind of matched a little bit, I thought.
1: And real men wear pink, so.
2: And real men wear.

0: right here in our hometowns, right here in the Pembina Valley. And so this is the fundraising day where you can make that a possibility for families who need it most. Ronald McDonald House in Winnipeg provides accommodation, meals, and support for families with sick children, sometimes staying for weeks at a time, longer than they really would like to. And did you know that one in four Canadians have a direct connection to Ronald McDonald House charities? As a matter of fact, maybe you're thinking, hey, we had to stay there when our kid was born, or whatever it is. The chances are you have a connection to someone who has utilized Ronald McDonald House charities. So, Ty, I know you're having a coffee this morning. I'm having, I don't really know what this is.
1: Some kind of iced coffee with a salted caramel in it, and it looks unreal good.
0: Yes, big news, they have cold foam at McDonald's now, so.
1: So, if you're headed to work this morning and you need a little caffeine fix, a portion of the proceeds from coffee sales, and while you're here, you might as well get an Egg McMuffin.
0: Yes.
1: Maybe a hash brown or 25 of them because they're delicious. It all supports Ronald McDonald House. And like you said, Jamie, we all know someone or are connected to someone who has visited Ronald McDonald House, being in Winnipeg and us being in the Pembina Valley. It is really popular in our area. So this is big for us. All the money stays local here in Manitoba. Come on by, get some morning coffee, make happy day all day long.
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4: Looking at a mainly cloudy day today. 30% chance of flurries this morning. Switching to showers in the afternoon, then clearing. Light winds, high of plus 5. Tonight, a few clouds. Winds dying down, low of minus 2. Wind chill, minus 6. Thursday, a mix of sun and cloud, high of 12, wind chill minus 4. Friday, sunny, high of 18. Currently in Pilot Mound, it is minus 2 and 0 degrees in the rest of the Pembina Valley. Feels like minus 5 with the wind chill. Winds are coming in from the northwest at 14 kilometers per hour with a relative humidity of 77%. Wherever you go, your local weather radar goes with you thanks to CDK Electric and the Pembina Valley online app.
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1: McHappy Day has arrived. It's my favorite day of the year. As a matter of fact, every day at McDonald's is my favorite day. I am a regular morning iced coffee drive-through person, and Manbir is often the person that makes and gives me my iced coffee. How long have you worked at McDonald's?
2: It's been 3 years now.
1: 3 years, and you're always a smiling face in the morning. I know you work overnights, which is quite a shift, but what do you like about working at McDonald's specifically?
2: So briefly, that is my first job.
1: Yeah.
2: So that's why I love it so much, because I never had earned a single penny in my life. This is the first place that has a meaningful, like, that gives me something to cheer up.
1: Wow.
2: After my study. And that's why this, especially this McDonald's, is very close to my heart.
1: Wow. Yeah. That's really incredible. Like, the fact that this is where you're earning your first dollars, yeah, and it makes you happy. And I know, like, if I come through the drive-through and I get to know you a little bit, there must be other customers too that you see every day.
2: Yeah, there are a lot of customers. I know their order even when they say hi. I said, "Are you collecting point?" They said no, and I know their order. Like, you said hi, yeah, with your smile, and I know your order. It's a sugar-free vanilla iced coffee, large.
1: Yep.

0: totally, totally sugar-free vanilla. Every morning I know it's like, are you collecting points? No, I'm not. And then you're like, oh, I know what you want already. So what's your favorite thing to order at McDonald's?
1: So recently we have launched 7 drinks, but one of my favorite drink is I have tried like 2 or 3 times. That is mango pineapple refresher. That is amazing.
0: Oh.
1: And I gave you the coffee, the cloud coffee. That is also very good.
0: Oh, it's so good. Did you call it cloud coffee?
1: Yeah, we call it cloud iced coffee.
0: Oh my goodness, cloud iced coffee. It has like the cold foam and it's salted caramel. It's sweet and salty. It's absolutely delicious. So today for McHappy Day, proceeds of, is it everything people order? Proceeds are going to Ronald McDonald House?
1: Yes.
0: Yeah? Okay, so whether you come for breakfast or you come a little later for lunch, what's your favorite breakfast item? Because the chicken, what, chicken McMuffin.
1: Chicken that's, McMuffin.
0: Is that good?
1: Yeah, I like the McGriddle.
0: Oh,
1: with
0: McGriddle.
1: That.
0: McGriddle is good. Yeah. Come for breakfast this morning. Manbir, how long are you going to be here?
1: Next 30 minutes, come again.
0: Oh, my goodness. Okay, so come quick, and maybe she'll know your voice in the drive-thru. You never know. Thank you so much, and we'll continue to come and see your smiling face in the drive-thru.
1: Bye-bye.
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2: Good morning. I'm Alexander Peters. Emergency Preparedness Week is the reason both Winkler and Morden will be sounding their sirens at noon today. Winkler Assistant City Manager Wendy Clausen says testing ensures the system is ready when it's needed most and reminds residents to stay connected through the city's Connect Alert system. In Morden, Fire Chief Tim Reimer says the timing fits the larger goal of readiness and says the siren will run about a minute and is used for weather and hazardous emergencies. Both cities say the test is routine and expected. On May 15th, one of the country's best violin players will perform in Morden at a special fundraiser for the Douglas Cool School of Music. Winnipeg Symphony Orchestra's concertmaster and violinist Carl Stobie will perform. The evening will also include food, wine, and visual art inspired by the music. Violin instructor and director Ainsley Craker shares more about the sommelier responsible for the wine pairings.
3: When we bring music written by composers that are masters for centuries, coming in with wine that's been around for centuries, you bring that together, and Matthew does that brilliantly, and he's going to take you through an experience. We're going to listen to music. You're going to taste wine that comes from the same region that has notes that are inspired by what you're going to hear, and then you're going to have a bite of food to go with that that also brings all of that together beautifully.
2: Proceeds from the event will help the school continue offering local music lessons and orchestral programming. Paintings, drawings, miniature sculptures, and mixed media are all part of the 13th annual student art show at Altona's Gallery in the Park. Work from Morden Collegiate and W.C. Miller Collegiate students is spread over both floors of the Schwartz House. W.C. Miller grade 11 student Angelina Weeb is showcasing her creativity for the first time, entering an oil painting of F1 cars racing.
4: I think it's pretty cool because then you get the opportunity for other people to see what you've been working on and thoughts going on in your mind, like to paint it, to put it down, and people to see that.
2: Weeb always liked to draw and had done some painting, but since being part of Jill Ferris's art class, she's expanded her creativity into more challenging avenues. The Distance Between Bars and Benches is the title of what will be the Pembina Valley's first feature-length film. Pembina Valley Films is working on the project, which is currently in post-production. Director Santi Larari shares the synopsis of the movie.
5: It's a drama thriller, and it's about a young lady that lives in a small town called Morden. And she suffers an accident, and in that accident, she gets a temporary amnesia, dissociative amnesia. She forgets everything that happened before and right after the accident, but remembers pretty much everything else. And the whole town is in on making sure she doesn't know what happened on that fateful evening.
2: The Distance Between Bars and Benches is scheduled to premiere in mid-June. There's a lot happening in our community, and you won't miss anything when you subscribe to the daily newsletter on Pembina Valley Online.
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6: Head coach of the W.C. Miller varsity boys baseball team, Tim Brock, says they had a great turnout this year, and he believes they've put together a highly skilled ball team.
7: Yeah, we had 23 students, I believe, that came out and tried out for the team. So that's a great number. We usually have around that. Obviously, from a community like ours, baseball plays a significant role. The team we have this year, we're very excited about. We tried to pick a lot of individuals that would have experience in different leagues and venues to just work with the small league that we have and kind of build off of where they were last year when they were playing with each other.
6: More with Tim Brock on PeminaValleyOnline.com. In the NHL playoffs, it was the Avalanche over the Wild 5-2. They grab a 2-0 series lead. In the PWHL playoffs, Montreal

0: all scored in triple overtime to defeat Minnesota 1-0, notching their best of five semifinal up at a game apiece. And in Major League Baseball, the Blue Jays held a late lead but watched it slip away, losing to Tampa 5-4. I'm Dave Anthony.
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2: Looking at a mainly cloudy day today. 30% chance of flurries this morning. Switching to showers in the afternoon, then clearing. Light winds, high of +5. Tonight, a few clouds. Winds dying down, low of -2. Wind chill, -6. Thursday, a mix of sun and cloud. High of 12. Wind chill, -4. Friday, sunny. High of 18. Currently in Pilot Mound, it is -2 and 0 degrees in the rest of the Pembina Valley. Feels like -5 with the wind chill. Winds are coming in from the northwest at 14 kilometers per hour with a relative humidity of 77%. Wherever you go, your local weather radar goes with you thanks to CDK Electric and the Pembina Valley online app.
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1: Good morning. My name is Tyler Hildebrand, broadcasting live from McHappy Day. We are at McDonald's in Winkler. We, being myself and Jamie Giesbrecht, we just took a picture with our McHappy Day socks.
2: Yes, I'm going to post that right away. The socks are always a highlight for me, Ty. As a matter of fact, I think I have at least maybe 8 pairs of socks from years past. Do you collect them too?
1: Yeah, like I don't know if I have 8. I don't know how many I have, Jamie, but it's almost become a thing to now collect socks because they change them every year, right? So I would love, if someone else is collecting socks, come by the Winkler McDonald's and let us know, because I'm just curious, does anyone have more than 8 pairs of socks? And probably 8 consecutive years for you, would you say?
2: You know what? Last year, I missed out. When I came to McDonald's on McHappy Day last year, they were sold out because they get the socks a little earlier. So as a matter of fact, that's a great reminder that you can actually round up your order any day of the year and donate to Ronald McDonald House Charities. It doesn't just have to be today. Today is the big day, and they do still have some socks left, of course. So,
1: but if you want them now, probably like sooner rather than later, they will disappear.
2: There are other McDonald's socks collectors out there. I know Scott Bell collects them.
1: Does he?
2: Musician. Yeah. Rachel Redicop collects them. So there are other people that I know that do get the socks every year.
1: Okay, Scott or Rachel, if you're listening, do you have more than 8 pairs? Do you have more than 8 pairs of McHappy Day socks? I'd love to meet someone that does. The other thing that I wanted to mention is a portion of proceeds from all items sold today go straight to Ronald McDonald House. The cool part is it goes to Ronald McDonald House right here in Manitoba, and they provide families not only with accommodation, but with meals and support for those families. You can be a part of the support for that today, whether you want socks or coffee or a caramel iced cloud coffee. I don't know what it is, but it's very fancy. You got to come here and ask Jamie about it.
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0: is 5 with the wind chill. Winds are coming in from the northwest at 14 kilometers per hour with a relative humidity of 77%. Wherever you go, your local weather radar goes with you thanks to CDK Electric and the Pembina Valley online app.
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2: Good morning, my name's Tyler, broadcasting live. McHappy Day 2026. I got my McHappy Day socks, do you? These might be the best McHappy Day socks yet. This is all I really want to talk about is just McHappy Day socks. Okay, maybe not.
3: I want to know about the hearts.
2: You want to know about the hearts? What do you want to know about the hearts, Jamie? Ask me something.
3: All right, so there are like paper hearts all...
4: Manbir,
3: you stay here.
2: Yeah, Dave, come back too. Everybody come back. This is live radio, you guys. This is how it works.
3: It's busy here at Winkler.
2: Manbir, I want to know, what's your favorite part about working the drive-thru and seeing the smiling faces of Winkler residents come through the drive-thru at McDonald's?
5: So the happy faces make me very happy, because when people say good morning, and I was like, oh yeah, this is the good morning.
2: Jamie says that you recognize her voice when she comes in. How do you do that? Like, how do you know it's her voice?
5: Oh, it's been 3 years. I know each and every person's order.
2: And she comes to see you every day, right?
5: Yes.
3: And it's the same thing. It's like, so I come through and Manbir says, are you collecting points? And I say, no, I'm not. Or she says, good morning, are you collecting points? Good morning, no, I'm not. So it's the same every day.
5: Yeah, I know your order. You can come to the drive-thru.
2: Man, it sounds like you guys have way too much fun here. Thank you so much, Manbir. I apologize for making you talk on the radio. We are also sitting here with brand new owner of the Winkler and Morden McDonald's. Can you introduce yourself?
6: Absolutely. My name is Dave Enerson, and I'm the new owner of the Winkler and Morden McDonald's, and I'm super excited to be here.
2: Man, just getting to know you a little bit when you came in, you were just talking about the community and being welcomed in. What do you notice about Winkler and Morden in the couple days that you've been here so far?
6: Well, I've been all over Manitoba, and I have to say this has got to be the friendliest place in the whole province. I've been welcomed with open arms. The people, the guests, the community is so friendly and welcoming. It's made my transition so much easier, so... on behalf of me and my family, thank you to everybody in Winkler and Morden for welcoming us in with open arms.
2: I love it. We're going to meet Dave, and we're going to get to know him a little bit more as this morning continues to go on. I want to remind you that you need some morning caffeine, and you should come get it from McDonald's. Yes. A portion of the proceeds goes towards Ronald McDonald House, and Jamie Giesbrecht looks like she wants to say something.
3: I do. I also want to tell you that you need a chicken McMuffin this morning.
2: Ooh, they're so good. Robin gets them for us every once in a while.

0: Colin, oh my gosh.
1: That's our treat at work when we want, we know that we need a treat. So one of us goes to McDonald's and picks us all up some chicken McMuffins. They're the best breakfast food.
0: What do you think Dave's favorite thing is? We're going to find out coming up. And you can order the same thing as Dave for McHappy Day 2026 and support local families going to Ronald McDonald House in Winnipeg.
2: 60 seconds. Here's KP O'Hannon with your GFA Minute.
3: We all agree. God is almighty, he's all-powerful. But then what about this verse in the book of Ezekiel, chapter 22, verse 13? God says, I didn't want to destroy the land. 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Today, in our generation, untold millions are lost, and God is looking for someone to pray, to intercede, to do something to reach them.
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0: Now, your Pembina Valley Online News.
1: Good morning. I'm Alexander Peters. The South Man Gleaners Pancake Breakfast on May 9th will help sustain an effort that has produced nearly 8 million servings of food. Wheeler says the organization has shipped about 5.5 million servings of dried vegetable mix made from the region's leftover produce since the Gleaners began 2 years ago and plans to send more. He says the enthusiasm of the volunteers who helped the process is encouraging.
2: It encourages me that what we started is worthwhile. People encourage people. That's what keeps us going.
1: The pancake breakfast takes place on May 9th from 8 a.m. to 10 a.m. at the South Man Gleaners location in Rheinfeld. Filling out your 2026 census survey is incredibly important from a municipal funding perspective. That from Altona Mayor Harv Schrader, who notes funding for the town is directly related to census numbers, including for things like policing and infrastructure, which is per capita.
3: The census data also helps shape how all levels of government plan for the future. So where is the most childcare needed, or schools, or senior housing? And what infrastructure demands are coming up based on the population?
1: The 2026 census was available online as of Monday, with all residents receiving a letter that contains a unique, secure access code. If respondents do not complete their questionnaire, a census employee will follow up and help them complete it. The creativity of W.C. Miller and Morden Collegiate students is on display once again at Altona's Gallery in the Park, with the 13th annual student art show underway. Paintings, drawings, miniatures, sculptures, and mixed media are spread across both floors of the Schwartz House. W.C. Miller art teacher Jill Ferris notes students also help curate the show.
4: I think it's so important, just so they can see behind the scenes, like, you know, what actually happens, what goes into showcasing, you know, art in a gallery space like this. They are showcasing it the way they see it, through their lens, through their eyes. Yeah, it just makes it more authentic, and it's more student-driven than, you know, adult-driven.
1: The student art show runs through Saturday, with students greeting guests every day of the exhibit. The Pembina Valley's first feature-length film is currently in post-production and nearing its premiere. The film, called The Distance Between Bars and Benches, is a drama thriller created by Pembina Valley Films. Its director, Santi LaRowry, says shooting the film in the Pembina Valley has been a unique experience.
5: Some scenes we were shot during the summertime. Those were the flashback scenes. And then we had real-time scenes shot during winter. And every time we had to do an outdoor shot in winter, the cameras would fail, the actors would be shivering, their teeth would be chattering in the middle.
1: The Distance Between Bars and Benches is scheduled to premiere in mid-June. 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
6: Head coach of the W.C. Miller varsity boys baseball team, Tim Brock, says they had a great turnout this year, and he believes they put together a highly skilled ball team.
7: Yeah, we had 23 students, I believe, that came out and tried out for the team. So that's a great number. We usually have around that. I mean, obviously, from a community like ours, baseball plays a significant role. The team we have this year, we're very excited about. We tried to pick a lot of individuals that would have experience in different leagues and venues to just work with the small league that we have and kind of build off of where they were last year when they were playing with each other.
6: More with Tim Brock on PeminaValleyOnline.com. In the NHL playoffs, it was the Avalanche over the Wild, 5-2. They grab a 2-0 series lead. In the PWHL playoffs, Montreal scored in triple overtime to defeat Minnesota 1-0, notching their best-of-five semifinal up at a game apiece. And in Major League Baseball, the Blue Jays held a late lead but watched it slip away, losing to Tampa 5-4. I'm Dave Anthony.
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1: Looking at a mainly cloudy day today, 30% chance of flurries this morning, switching to showers in the afternoon, then clearing, light winds, high of +5. Tonight, a few clouds, winds dying down, low of -2, wind chill -6. Thursday, a mix of sun and cloud, high of 12, wind chill -4. Friday, sunny, high of 18. Currently

0: In Pilot Mount, it is minus 2 and 0 degrees in the rest of the Pembina Valley. Feels like minus 5 with the wind chill. Winds are coming in from the northwest at 14 kilometers per hour with a relative humidity of 77%. Wherever you go, your local weather radar goes with you thanks to CDK Electric and the Pembina Valley online app.
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1: Mick Happy Day is here. I like to consider this the most wonderful day of the year, and I got to meet someone new today. Dave Enerson is the new owner-operator of Winkler Morden McDonald's. Dave, welcome here.
2: Thank you very much for having me. This is awesome.
1: Now, we mentioned earlier that you would tell us what your favorite menu items are. So let's start with breakfast, Dave. What's your favorite McDonald's breakfast?
2: Well, I've got two. So the chicken McMuffin we were talking about is absolutely one of my favorite, and I love the breakfast burrito.
1: I love the
2: breakfast burrito, and that's a good deal, and it's a great add-on as well for a good price. So yeah. I love it. It tastes awesome. So
1: okay, and then lunch. What's your lunch order?
2: So my number one go-to would be a Big Mac.
1: Okay.
2: The famous Big Mac is my favorite, and I love the quarter pounder with cheese. I love that beef patty, that juicy beef patty with the quarter pounder.
1: I'm a junior chicken girl myself, and I haven't tried the chicken Big Mac yet. I'm a little nervous. Have you tried it?
2: Yeah, so I have, not this time around, okay. But last time around, and it's very good.

0: and it's filling. So.
1: And finally, when is the McRib coming back? Do you have an insider information on that?
0: So I don't, but I know that I love it. And I used to eat a lot of them.
1: Yep.
0: So hopefully it does come back one day.
1: It's always a surprise when it comes back. Now, Dave, we know that we're here for a much greater purpose than enjoying delicious food. We're here to support Ronald McDonald House Charities. And although the Ronald McDonald House in Manitoba is located in Winnipeg, we also know there's a huge rural presence there. Can you tell us some of those numbers? And you were actually doing some calculations and found a percentage of rural people that utilize Ronald McDonald House.
0: Yeah, it's a great question. And so in 2025 alone, 154 families from the Winkler, Morden, and surrounding areas use the Ronald McDonald House in 1 year. And I did some math. It's approximately 8% of all of the families that stayed there last year came from our community. So it's a big impact for sure.
1: Wow. And so we know that when we are buying those Chicken McMuffins and those Big Macs today, we are actually supporting people that we know, our neighbors, our friends, people right in this, the money stays in this area?
0: Yeah, like the money raised today will stay in Manitoba and will support our local house here in Manitoba. But it's not only that, it's actually supporting our communities here in Winkler, Morden, and all these surrounding areas, because we use the house quite a bit.
1: Yeah, that is really incredible to know. I mean, I know families that have utilized it. A lot of us do, our friends, neighbors, and there are some people that you don't know if you're the next person that's going to need that resource. It's such a valuable thing to have for families to stay close together while they're going through the toughest time in their lives. Dave, are there any other numbers that you can run through for us this morning?
0: Not a lot of numbers, but that those 154 families that used the house last year, it represents over 1,500 nights of stay. So just think about that, 154 families from 38 communities in this area and over 1,500 nights of stay at the house. So let's raise some money today for a great cause.

0: and not only for a great cause, but to support our community here in Winkler Morden.
1: Love it. Thank you so much. Dave Enerson, our new owner-operator here at Morden and Winkler McDonald's. So stop by this morning, drive through, come in. It's McHappy Day, and I think we can do our best to raise as much money as possible here in the Pembina Valley.
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14: Looking at a mainly cloudy day today. 30% chance of flurries this morning. Switching to showers in the afternoon, then clearing. Light winds, high of plus 5. Tonight, a few clouds, winds dying down, low of minus 2. Wind chill, minus 6. Thursday, a mix of sun and cloud, high of 12, wind chill minus 4. Friday, sunny, high of 18. Currently in Pilot Mound, it is minus 2 and 0 degrees in the rest of the Pembina Valley. Feels like minus 5 with the wind chill. Winds are coming in from the northwest at 14 kilometers per hour with a relative humidity of 77%. Wherever you go, your local weather radar goes with you thanks to CDK Electric and the Pembina Valley online app.
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0: James Tyler, broadcasting live from Winkler McDonald's. Today, McHappy Day 2026. A portion of proceeds from everything you buy at McDonald's goes straight towards Ronald McDonald House. The really cool part about this is there's Ronald McDonald Houses all across Canada. When you come and buy something from the Winkler or Morden McDonald's, it supports Ronald McDonald House in Manitoba, which we've learned a ton of people from the Pembina Valley visit. Dave Enerson, owner-operator, told us, what was the number? You said 154 last year?
1: 154 families from 38 communities in this area.
0: Wow. So you're a new owner-operator here in Winkler and Morden, but you've been with McDonald's for quite some time. The Ronald McDonald House is such a special place. I'm sure you've gotten to know a lot about it. How big of a deal is the Ronald McDonald House to families in our area, Dave? Like, you've got to see it from the back end.
1: Yeah. You know what? It's so important. And, you know, I've been a part of the Ronald McDonald House for a lot of years. I was on the board. I was the chair of the board for a while. And part of the reason I enjoy volunteering and giving my time is because it's such a great cause. And all the research tells us that children heal better and faster when they're surrounded by their families. That's a fact. And so the Ronald McDonald House gives us an opportunity to help families with sick children. And there's nothing that makes me feel better than I have four kids myself, and I can't imagine what some of these families are going through. Mm-hmm. And to have that, you know, opportunity to have the Ronald McDonald House help them and help their tougher time be a little bit better. It makes me feel great.
0: Man, you know what makes me feel great is just watching you go around interacting with some of the customers here as a new owner-operator. I don't know how much Low German you know, Dave, but here in southern Manitoba, we speak Plautdeutsch, and what you are doing with the customers, we call it spitzering, which is like shooting the breeze. Just curious, what's been your favorite part about spitzering with the customers at McDonald's in the week that you've been here?
1: Well, I'll be completely honest. I've been all over Manitoba, like I said before. What's been my favorite part is how welcoming all of these guests have been, the fun conversations we've had. I've learned a lot about Winkler and Morden in a very short period of time because these folks know everything about it. They've been here for years.
2: Yes.
1: And I've been here 6 days, but it now feels like about 5 years. So,
0: man, you know what? Dave is going to fit right into the community. New owner-operator of the Winkler and Morden McDonald's. If you'd like to come meet him and say hi, come buy him a coffee. Why not? It all supports Ronald McDonald House right here in Manitoba. It's McHappy Day 2026.
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2: Good morning, I'm Alexander Peters. A fundraising soiree hosted by the Douglas Cool School of Music will feature a performance by Winnipeg Symphony Orchestra concertmaster Carl Stobie, who is also known across the country for his violin playing. The event will pair live music with wine, food, and visual art inspired by the evening's pieces. Violin instructor and director Ainsley Craker says,
3: I think that they're doing something very challenging, very hard, and it's also unique. Not very many kids are learning the violin. I like to see them light up when they achieve another level of success, and they do. Kids light up, and also when they play with others, so in orchestra, when they hear their instrument played with a room full of other violins and cellos, they light up and they love it.
2: The May 15th event will feature local sommelier Matthew Zacharias and a meal by Chef Ryan Weeb. A community pancake breakfast on May 9th will help fund the next phase of growth for the Southman Gleaners, an organization that dehydrates vegetables to distribute both locally and overseas to feed those who need it. The fundraiser will support a facility expansion that is now in its final stages. Board member George Wheeler.
4: It's the volunteers, it's the producers, it's all parts or individuals that take part of it in any small way. And that's what's making it successful.
2: The pancake breakfast takes place on the 9th from 8 a.m. to 10 a.m. at the Southman Gleaners location in Rheinfeld. And the 13th annual student art show at Altona's Gallery in the Park is underway through Saturday, featuring pieces from W.C. Miller and Morden Collegiate students. One of those is W.C. Miller grade 11 Maggie Plett, who created a miniature logging company sculpture. She's been creating since she was a little girl, and her interest has only grown over the years and now includes acrylic paints and sewing.
5: I love decorating like around my room, and I love to see other people appreciate it, and I just love to take what's in my head and make this cool 3D thing, and it's just so fun, right? I'd love to get into painting and sewing more, maybe even selling certain pieces, but just as more of a side business.
2: This is the second time Plett has entered a piece in the show, which runs through Saturday. Another year of the

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1: This year just felt very, very special. Everyone came together. 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
3: Head coach of the W.C. Miller Varsity Boys Baseball Team, Tim Brock, says they had a great turnout this year, and he believes they've put together a highly skilled ball team.
4: Yeah, we had 23 students, I believe, that came out and tried out for the team. So that's a great number. We usually have around that. I mean, obviously, from a community like ours, baseball plays a significant role. The team we have this year, we're very excited about. We tried to pick a lot of individuals that would have experience in different leagues and venues to just work with the small league that we have and kind of build off of where they were last year when they were playing with each other.
3: More with Tim Brock on PeminaValleyOnline.com. In the NHL playoffs, it was the Avalanche over the Wild, 5-2. They grab a 2-0 series lead. In the PWHL playoffs, Montreal scored in triple overtime to defeat Minnesota 1-0, notching their best-of-five semifinal up at a game apiece. And in Major League Baseball, the Blue Jays held a late lead but watched it slip away, losing to Tampa 5-4. I'm Dave Anthony.
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0: Looking at a mainly cloudy day today, 30% chance of flurries this morning, switching to showers in the afternoon, then clearing, light winds, high of +5. Tonight, a few clouds, winds dying down, low of -2, wind chill -6. Thursday, a mix of sun and cloud, high of 12, wind chill -4. Friday, sunny, high of 18. Currently in Pilot Mound, it is -1 and 0 degrees in Carmen and Deltona. In Morden Winkler, it is +1. Winds are coming in from the west and northwest at 10 kilometers per hour with a relative humidity of 81%. Wherever you go, your local weather radar goes with you thanks to CDK Electric and the Pembina Valley online app.
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1: Good morning, my name's Tyler, broadcasting live from Winkler McDonald's. It's McHappy Day 2026. I got my McHappy Day socks, do you?
2: I do.
1: You do?
3: I do.
1: Jamie Giesbrecht has
2: hers. I have two pairs.
1: Wait, what? How did you...
2: Well, I came early. I came a couple weeks ago, got the Hamburglar ones and the Grimace ones, and so today you have the Birdie socks.
1: Birdie. They're pink and they're cute.
2: And there's also a, I think, like Chicken McNugget socks.
1: Really?
2: Yeah, collect them all. There's four different pairs.
1: Well, I gotta come buy four pairs of socks. It's not just socks. You can, anything you order, any food item, a portion of the proceeds go right to Ronald McDonald House. There's also all these hearts around. Did you figure out what these hearts are?
2: Yeah, if you go to the counter or through the drive-thru and say, like, you know, I want to make a $5 donation or $2 or $10, you can sign your name on a heart and then they hang it in the store so we can see the names of all these wonderful people that have donated, like John, Timmy, Shay, Emma, Dee, Henry. I'm just going to read all these names.
1: You should maybe vet the names before you read them on air. Who knows what
2: Brody,
1: they wrote on there.
2: Tina.
1: That's so cute. I love the hearts. I think it's just such a nice addition. What else? Okay, Jamie, I think we've asked a lot of people what their favorite McDonald's food is. Now, we know that you come here to get McDonald's coffee every morning, so we know you like their coffee. But what's your favorite food item? Like, if you had to pick one thing, and you could only order one thing from McDonald's, that's it. You can't order anything else ever again. Yep. What's the one thing you're ordering every time?
2: Well, here is the thing about me. I do only order one thing every time. And I will say, if they brought back the Big Extra, I would have that every time. Do you remember the Big Extra?
1: I love the Big Extra.
2: I was in high school, that was like the popular one. Nowadays, it's Junior Chicken for me every single time. And I will say, I also appreciate, and I'm like not being paid to say this, I appreciate that you can actually come through and get a meal for $8. Like Junior Chicken fries, drink, $8.
1: Yeah.
2: Like it's not gonna gouge your wallet and it's good.
1: I am a huge fan. I love the Junior Chicken. We've talked a lot about the, what is it? The chicken breakfast sandwich. I don't know what it is.
2: Yeah, it's chicken McMuffin.
1: It's out of this world.
2: Yeah.
1: It's so, so good. Whatever your favorite thing from McDonald's is, all or a portion of the proceeds from all of the items go straight to Ronald McDonald House right here in Manitoba, supporting local families. Thank you for supporting McHappy Day 2026.
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1: Good morning, my name's Tyler, broadcasting live from Winkler McDonald's for McHappy Day 2026. 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Portion of proceeds from everything you order, whether you like a Big Mac, whether you like a breakfast burrito, whether you just want a large fry or a large Coke, portion of the proceeds going to Ronald McDonald House. We are standing with
2: Hakeem.
1: Hakeem, what's your job here? What's your title?
2: So I'm the facilities department manager, responsible for every equipment, anything that has any relationship with technology, the app, the kiosk, any screen, any printer. It's my job to make it work for every customer that visited us.
1: How long have you worked for McDonald's?
2: So now it's been 3 years that I've been working here. I worked in Winkler. I worked for some times also at Morden location. Okay. So I know both population, both customers, and I'm really happy to be here and to live in this area.
1: What's your favorite thing about Winkler, Morden, and living in this area? Well, what do you love about Winkler, Morden, and the Pembina Valley?
2: So what I like is the people, because I've made a lot of friends and a lot of customers that are here. We have some customers that are visiting us every day, and we know their habits, we know what they take, and we know what they drink, and that creates a bond like a family.
1: Yes.
2: So we share that bond, that we see each other every day, we talk with each other every day, and that's what makes that environment really rich and happy and really full of hospitality.
1: Well, one of your regular customers is actually right here, and you guys know each other, right, Jamie?
3: Yes. So I come through the drive-thru nearly every morning. Yeah. And Hakeem, you're not always working mornings, but I know there are some overnight people. How do the staff stay so happy even when they've been working?

0: working all night long.
1: So it's either you have it or no. Because that hospitality and that love of serving people, not everyone can have that. Because I'm from Morocco, yeah. And we are a country, let's say a touristic country, so we are receiving a lot of people. So we have this easygoing interaction with people. So we love going toward people, asking them about their day, having that feedback. And I think this is what makes us happy, is that having that smile back from the customer, for the customer to be happy to receive their food, and not only the food, that moment, that feel-good moment that we have at the end of our interaction, that they will remember us, not as just an employee of McDonald's, but also a part of the community.
0: Yes, oh, that's what it's all about, Hakeem. And of course, today we're all about Ronald McDonald House Charities. Have you had the opportunity to learn a lot about the Ronald McDonald House?
1: Yes, so I've been doing the McHappy Days for the past 3 years, and I was working all those days as well. So I know that a big part of that of this operation is to really help families in need, and this is something concerning for every one of us, because we're not doing it only for those families. Who are doing it for the spirit of helping each other, of being Canadian, if you want. Yeah, so it's the spirit of being Canadian, is to help each other, helping other families. And I love the principle behind that operation.
0: So there are many ways that folks can help today. As a matter of fact, all year long, you can round up your order for Ronald McDonald House Charities. But today specifically, what should we do to make sure our money gets to Ronald McDonald House Charities? What do we order? And what about these hearts on the wall?
1: Yes, so there is a donation. The donation are really important. It goes from $2, $5, and $10. And it can make a huge change, and it's a game changer, if you want, about this operation. They can also buy socks, which is fashionable, and they can have an item from McDonald's for life. And also, if, as you said, if they can round up. And every meal you buy from McDonald's today, a huge chunk of it will go through this operation. So invite all the people, come to a McDonald's, try our new drinks, buy something, round up, get a donation, and we're happy to serve you today.
0: Well said, Hakeem. Thank you very much.
1: You're welcome. Thank you.
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1: Good morning. I'm Alexander Peters. It is Wednesday the 6th, and that means residents in Winkler and Morton will hear emergency sirens at noon today as both communities carry out routine testing of their alert systems. In Winkler, Assistant City Manager Wendy Clausen says the test helps ensure emergency systems are working properly and residents are prepared if a real emergency happens. The city also encourages people to sign up for the Connect Emergency Alert System for urgent updates by text or phone call. In Morton, Fire Chief Tim Reimer says the siren test is part of their Emergency Preparedness Week and adds the test should last roughly a minute.

0: dates by text or phone call. In Morden, Fire Chief Tim Reimer says the siren test is part of their emergency preparedness week and adds the test should last roughly a minute. The Pembina Valley's first feature-length film, The Distance Between Bars and Benches, is approaching completion. The local project by Pembina Valley Films, which is in post-production, is scheduled to premiere publicly in mid-June. Director Santi Larauri says the project marks a milestone after years of short film work that built the team's experience. He shares more.
1: We've worked on 5 or 6 short films, and that was meant specifically to train the crew, because when we started this, there was only one filmmaker, or maybe two filmmakers involved in this. The rest were all novice, and they just wanted to learn. Over a period of 2.5 years, we made more and more films. They got better and better. And finally, we decided, hey, I think we got the skill level to make a full-length film.
0: The film also features local actors, including Morden's Kelsey Dorge. The Douglas Cool School of Music is hosting a fundraising soiree on May 15th to support local music programming, and it has invited a special guest to perform, Winnipeg Symphony Orchestra concertmaster Carl Stobey, who is known across the country for his violin playing. Violin instructor and director Ainsley Craker shares more.
2: He's going to come and play some amazing works, actually unaccompanied. So if you've never heard violin just masterfully played, maybe you've never gone to the symphony and heard a violin solo or violin concerto, now is your chance to experience what this instrument sounds with one of the best violinists in Canada coming to Morden.
0: The evening will also include a wine pairing curated by local sommelier Matthew Zacharias, along with food and visual art influenced by the music. Another year of the popular Tim Hortons Smile Cookie Sale is in the bag, and everyone involved was thrilled with the end result. The campaign aimed to raise $60,000 for Boundary Trails Health Center Foundation. Tim Hortons co-owner Jeff Dirksen shared the final tally.
3: The total for the two stores this week is $58,493. So it was, we did over 29,000 cookies between the two stores, and that's just amazing.
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5: Head coach of the W.C. Miller varsity boys baseball team, Tim Brock, says they had a great turnout this year, and he believes they put together a highly skilled ball team.
6: Yeah, we had 23 students, I believe, that came out and tried out for the team, so it's a great number. We usually have around that. I mean, obviously, from a community like ours, baseball plays a significant role. The team we have this year, we're very excited about. We tried to pick a lot of individuals that would have experience in different leagues and venues to just work with the small league that we have and kind of build off of where they were last year when they were playing with each other.
5: More with Tim Brock on PeminaValleyOnline.com. In the NHL playoffs, it was the Avalanche over the Wild 5-2. They grab a 2-0 series lead. In the PWHL playoffs, Montreal scored in triple overtime to defeat Minnesota 1-0, notching their best of 5 semifinal up at a game apiece. And in Major League Baseball, the Blue Jays held a late lead but watched it slip away, losing to Tampa 5-4. I'm Dave Anthony.
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0: Looking at a mainly cloudy day today, 30% chance of flurries this morning, switching to showers in the afternoon, then clearing, light winds, high of +5. Tonight, a few clouds, winds dying down, low of -2, wind chill -6. Thursday, a mix of sun and cloud, high of 12, wind chill -4. Friday, sunny, high of 18. Currently in Pilot Mound, it is -1 and 0 degrees in Carmen and Deltona. In Morden-Winkler, it is +1. Winds are coming in from the west and northwest at 10 kilometers per hour with a relative humidity of 81%. Wherever you go, your local weather radar goes with you thanks to CDK Electric and the Pembina Valley Online app.
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It's Tate McRae on the Eagle 93.5. Good morning. I'm Jamie Giesbrecht back in studio after a fun morning at McDonald's. I'm going back for lunch. Alexander Peters and I are going to talk about our favorite McDonald's items coming up after Scott Hellman. It's Bungalow on the Eagle. Thanks for listening.

0: Alexander. I am back in studio after a really fun morning at McDonald's Winkler.
1: Welcome back.
0: Thank you. I mean, I love being here at the radio station, but I will admit McDonald's is probably one of my favorite places in the world to be.
1: It's probably one of my more visited places in town.
0: Yes. Yeah. So we've been asking, we asked the new owner, Dave Enerson, what's his favorite McDonald's order. Mm-hmm. He said for breakfast is the breakfast burrito. For lunch, he likes a Big Mac.
1: Okay.
0: What's your favorites? What are your go-tos?
1: Here's the thing. Typically, if I'm just going through for a quick, bullet to the hunger, I'll grab a McDouble and then an iced coffee.
0: Oh, yeah.
1: That's my go-to. If it is after midnight and I'm driving through McDonald's, then that one McDouble turns into three McDoubles.
0: Oh, I see what you're saying. I'm junior chicken all the way.
1: Yeah.
0: There'll just never be a time that I don't want a junior chicken.
1: Junior chickens, that's also Janessa's order. She'll go for a junior chicken, but she'll also get extra mayonnaise on that.
0: Oh, my goodness. Junior chicken with extra mayonnaise. Yeah. So here's another question, Alex. You're you're not over the hill, but you're climbing up that hill.
1: I appreciate that. Thank you.
0: You're running up that hill.
1: I don't know if I'm coming back to this studio anymore.
0: What item from McDonald's from the past would you bring back? Because when I grew up, there was McDonald's pizzas, little pizzas.
1: There's still one McDonald's that does that.
0: Oh.
1: People make a road trip to make it happen
0: to go
1: grab the McDonald's pizza.
0: There were little cookies in boxes that you could get as part of your Happy Meal.
1: Yep.
0: And there were big extras. I loved the big extra.
1: I never had one, this dumb little anecdote, but when I was a kid, my mom would read me this book, and at the end of it, she would always end it with, and they all went to McDonald's to get a big extra. And that was the end of the story every time. She would just always little ad-lib that.
0: I love that.
1: But if they could bring back one thing, I'm a sucker for promotional material. Oh. Every time the mint shake comes back, I go for it. Ooh. Every time the McRib comes back, I go for it.
0: Oh, I love the McRib.
1: Every single time.
0: How about that Grimace shake? That was an interesting one.
1: Out of sheer principle, I did not get myself the Grimace shake.
0: I didn't
1: because
0: either.
1: My algorithm was destroyed the year that came out. Every single reel was a guy who's like, hey, let's try this Grimace shake. And all of a sudden, he's in the back of somebody's vehicle.
0: Oh, my goodness,
1: and
0: yes.
1: And there's just shake everywhere. He's like, what happened?
0: They really did an interesting marketing campaign on that one.
1: Yeah.
0: But the point is, whatever your order is today, whatever your favorites are, unless they're from the past, because you cannot order those things anymore.
1: If they brought McPizza back, I'd be all over that.
0: I'd have that every day.
1: Mm-hmm. Ba-da-ba-ba-ba.
0: I'm loving it. Order at McDonald's today. It's McHappy Day.
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9: Looking at a mainly cloudy day today. 30% chance of flurries this morning. Switching to showers in the afternoon, then clearing. Light winds, high of plus 5. Tonight, a few clouds, winds dying down, low of minus 2. Wind chill, minus 6. Thursday, a mix of sun and cloud, high of 12, wind chill minus 4. Friday, sunny, high of 18. Currently in Pilot Mound, it is minus 1 and 0 degrees in Carmen and Deltona. In Morden Winkler, it is plus 1. Winds are coming in from the west and northwest at 10 kilometers per hour with a relative humidity of 81%. Wherever you go, your local weather radar goes with you thanks to CDK Electric and the Pembina Valley online app.
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2: Good morning. I'm Alexander Peters. The latest census is underway, and Altona Mayor Harv Schrader is reminding residents about the importance of filling it out. Every 5 years, Stats Canada conducts the National Census of Population and the Census of Agriculture. Collection across the country for both began May 4th.
3: Census data is important information, so funding for municipalities is directly related to the census number and the population of the community. So lots of our funding, like policing and infrastructure, is per capita, which means it is really important to have an accurate count of our population.
2: According to the 2021 census, Altona's population was 4,227, but a subsequent review and revisions by Stats Canada placed the official number at 4,390. A pancake breakfast in Rheinfeld May 9th will support the ongoing work of the Southman Gleaners, who process leftover produce to turn into dehydrated vegetable mix to feed people locally and around the world. The fundraiser runs from 8 to 10 a.m. at the organization's facility in Rheinfeld. Board member George Wheeler comments on the Gleaners' operations.
4: I guess what's encouraging is just the people overall. I mean, we've been in operation, and at the end of this month it'll be 2 years. And we've shipped over just about 5.5 million servings. And we've produced just under 8 million servings. And we've got orders to ship some more in the next 2 months.
2: Proceeds will go towards an expansion project and daily operations. The event will also give attendees a chance to tour the facility and learn about volunteering. And the 13th annual Student Art Show at Altona's Gallery in the Park is underway through Saturday, featuring pieces from W.C. Miller and Morden Collegiate students. One of those is W.C. Miller grade 11 Maggie Plett, who created a miniature sculpture.
5: The main feature is a pencil sharpener, one that I just found in the art room that I was allowed to use. And you can see there's like a kind of forest in the background. We're on a grassy area, and there's a tree in the pencil sharpener. Little men in these high-vis jackets are working around the area, and they're grinding up the tree in the pencil sharpener. So it's like a little logging company.
2: There are paintings, drawings, miniature sculptures, and mixed media on display, and students helped curate the show in addition to having pieces displayed and also welcome guests to the gallery each day. Find these stories and more on Pembina Valley Online and in the daily news delivered to your inbox when you subscribe.
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6: Head coach of the W.C. Miller varsity boys baseball team, Tim Brock, says they had a great turnout this year, and he believes they've put together a highly skilled ball team.
7: Yeah, we had 23 students, I believe, that came out and tried out for the team, so it's a great number. We usually have

0: around that. I mean, obviously, from a community like ours, baseball plays a significant role. The team we have this year, we're very excited about. We tried to pick a lot of individuals that would have experience in different leagues and venues to just work with the small league that we have and kind of build off of where they were last year when they were playing with each other.
1: More with Tim Brock on PeninaValleyOnline.com. In the NHL playoffs, it was the Avalanche over the Wild, 5-2. They grab a 2-0 series lead. In the PWHL playoffs, Montreal scored in triple overtime to defeat Minnesota 1-0, notching their best-of-five semifinal up at a game apiece. And in Major League Baseball, the Blue Jays held a late lead but watched it slip away, losing to Tampa 5-4. I'm Dave Anthony.
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3: Looking at a mainly cloudy day today. 30% chance of flurries this morning. Switching to showers in the afternoon, then clearing. Light winds, high of +5. Tonight, a few clouds. Winds dying down, low of -2. Wind chill, -6. Thursday, a mix of sun and cloud. High of 12. Wind chill, -4. Friday, sunny. High of 18. Currently in Pilot Mound, it is -1 and 0 degrees in Carmen and Altona. In Morton Winkler, it is +1. Winds are coming in from the west and northwest at 10 kilometers per hour with a relative humidity of 81%. Wherever you go, your local weather radar goes with you thanks to CDK Electric and the Pembina Valley online app.
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0: Tia May. Ooh, love. Good morning. It's Wednesday, May 6th. And coming up this Saturday, there's an event happening at the Morden Legion that you won't want to miss. As a matter of fact, it's a lot of different things all in one place. Becky Williams and Tammy Petkow stopped by the studio to tell me all about.
1: So we've named it Plants for Spring, Vendors Things, and Luncheon Fundraiser. So it's for the Morden Legion's renovations project is what we're raising money for.
0: Okay. Do you know the history of the Morden Legion, like how old it is and that kind of stuff? Tammy does.
2: Yes.
0: Oh, Tammy.
3: We are celebrating our centenary year. We're 100 years old.
0: Really?
3: Yes. Our date is, I believe it's December 27th or the 26th. I might have that wrong, but it is a big year for our Legion.
0: Yes.
3: Yeah, it's 100 years. So
0: 1926.
3: Yes.
0: Wow, that's amazing.
3: It is amazing.
0: Is there anyone around in Morden still that's in that 100-year range? Well, they wouldn't remember it either because they would have been born that year.
3: Yeah, I don't know.
0: Wow. So the Legion, like for people who don't know what Legions are for, what is the purpose of a Legion?
3: Mm-hmm. Well, it started to help the veterans. It was a place for them to gather and get together. And it was, I guess, a boys' club to start with, and it has grown. And anyone can come into our Legion now, and it's a great place to sit down, have some camaraderie, and make some new friends. And we have lots of activities all the time.
0: Yes. I know there are some musical events that I see pop up every now and then with some of my friends. And do you guys do a meat draw?
3: We do meat draws on Friday and Saturdays. We play bingo on Saturdays, a lucky card.
0: Yeah.
3: During the week, we have pool, like billiards, cribbage during the winter.
0: Oh,
3: yeah.
0: That's fun.
3: Yeah. So it's a happening place. There's lots to do. We always have our calendars out, and anyone's welcome to come on into our Legion.
0: Well, there you go. The Morden Legion plants, vendors, and all sorts of other things. Luncheon fundraiser is happening Saturday. You can get all the details at PeminaValleyOnline.com, and we'll hear more from Becky and Tammy coming up later this hour.
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6: Looking at a mainly cloudy day today. 30% chance of flurries this morning. Switching to showers in the afternoon, then clearing. Light winds, high of plus 5. Tonight, a few clouds. Winds dying down, low of minus 2. Wind chill, minus 6. Thursday, a mix of sun and cloud, high of 12, wind chill minus 4. Friday, sunny, high of 18. Currently in Pilot Mound, it is minus 1 and 0 degrees in Carmen and Deltona. In Morton Winkler, it is plus 1. Winds are coming in from the west and northwest at 10 kilometers per hour with a relative humidity of 81%. Wherever you go, your local weather radar goes with you thanks to CDK Electric and the Pembina Valley online app.
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0: Again.
1: Sam Drysdale, cold water falling from the sky. Well, we might see some rain showers this afternoon. I saw a couple of white flakes this morning. I guess that's the flurries that are in the forecast. Man, we just can't quite get away from that wintry cold, can we? I don't know about you, but I am ready to move forward into the typical May warmth. 5 degrees is our high today. But don't let that stop you from preparing for the great season ahead. Morden Legion is having a plant sale, vendors, and a luncheon fundraiser for a bathroom renovation. We're going to hear more details from Becky Williams and Tammy Petkow coming up after Teddy Swims. You know this one. It's The Door on the Eagle 93.5, powered by Sawatsky's Furniture and Appliances.

0: This Saturday, the Morden Legion is the place to be. You can purchase plants. There's going to be all sorts of vendors set up with their tables inside the Legion. And there's lunch, a chili lunch that's going to be served. It's a fundraiser so that they can do a bathroom renovation. And did you know that this year the Morden Legion is celebrating its 100th year in operation? Becky Williams and Tammy Petkow stopped by the studio and I asked the important question about their bathroom renovation. So is the bathroom at the Legion 100 years old?
1: Well, let's say we need updates.
2: Yeah.
1: Right?
2: Upstairs and downstairs.
1: Both upstairs, downstairs, and we need an accessible washroom for everyone, as our members are
0: aging,
1: right? Yeah. And so we need to be able to accommodate everyone that comes in.
0: Yes, and just for a shout out for the Legion members, you're not the only ones aging. I'm aging too, so is Tammy, so is Becky. So don't feel bad about aging. It's okay.
1: We're all doing it.
0: Yeah.
1: Exactly.
0: Okay, yeah, so accessibility becomes a factor, I mean, in any case. And so what is the plan? Like, have you already mapped out the costs and what this is going to take to do this kind of a renovation?
1: Yes, we have grants in place already, so we're just waiting to hear on those. And it will be over $200,000 for our renovations. And as we wait longer, you know, everything goes up, right?
0: Yeah.
1: So we're just waiting. We have a few grants out there that we're just waiting to hear on, and hoping that by next summer, we can start.
0: There we go. So your funds this Saturday at the Plants, Vendors and Things Luncheon Fundraiser at Morden Legion are going to help them with that bathroom renovation. And no, the Legion bathroom is not 100 years old, but could use some upgrades and some accessibility features. So if you can help out and you're passionate about what the Legion's purpose is and what they do, then do so. You can find all the details on this event, Morden Legion Plants, Vendors and Things, at PeminaValleyOnline.com.
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8: Looking at a mainly cloudy day today. 30% chance of flurries this morning. Switching to showers in the afternoon, then clearing. Light winds, high of +5. Tonight, a few clouds, winds dying down, low of -2. Wind chill, -6. Thursday, a mix of sun and cloud, high of 12, wind chill -4. Friday, sunny, high of 18. Currently in Pilot Mound, it is -1 and 0 degrees in Carmen and Altona. In Morton Winkler, it is +1. Winds are coming in from the west and northwest at 10 kilometers per hour with a relative humidity of 81%. Wherever you go, your local weather radar goes with you thanks to CDK Electric and the Pembina Valley online.
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2: Good morning, I'm Alexander Peters. Emergency Preparedness Week is the reason both Winkler and Morden will be sounding their sirens at noon today. Winkler Assistant City Manager Wendy Clausen says testing ensures the system is ready when it's needed most and reminds residents to stay connected through the city's

0: The School School of Music. Winnipeg Symphony Orchestra's concertmaster and violinist Carl Stobie will perform. The evening will also include food, wine, and visual art inspired by the music. Violin instructor and director Ainsley Craker shares more about the sommelier responsible for the wine pairings.
1: When we bring music written by composers that are masters for centuries, coming in with wine that's been around for centuries, you bring that together, and Matthew does that brilliantly. And he's going to take you through an experience. We're going to listen to music. You're going to taste wine that comes from the same region that has notes that are inspired by what you're going to hear. And then you're going to have a bite of food to go with that, that also brings all of that together beautifully.
0: Proceeds from the event will help the school continue offering local music lessons and orchestral programming. Paintings, drawings, miniature sculptures, and mixed media are all part of the 13th annual student art show at Altona's Gallery in the Park. Work from Morden Collegiate and W.C. Miller Collegiate students is spread over both floors of the Schwartz House. W.C. Miller grade 11 student Angelina Weeb is showcasing her creativity for the first time, entering an oil painting of F1 cars racing.
2: I think it's pretty cool because then you get the opportunity for other people to see what you've been working on and thoughts going on in your mind, like to paint it, to put it down, and people to see that.
0: Weeb always liked to draw and had done some painting, but since being part of Jill Ferris's art class, she's expanded her creativity into more challenging avenues. The Distance Between Bars and Benches is the title of what will be the Pembina Valley's first feature-length film. Pembina Valley Films is working on the project, which is currently in post-production. Director Santi Larari shares the synopsis of the movie.
3: It's a drama thriller, and it's about a young lady that lives in a small town called Morden. And she suffers an accident, and in that accident, she gets a temporary amnesia, dissociative amnesia. She forgets everything that happened before and right after the accident, but remembers pretty much everything else. And the whole town is in on making sure she doesn't know what happened on that fateful evening.
0: The Distance Between Bars and Benches is scheduled to premiere in mid-June. There's a lot happening in our community, and you won't miss anything when you subscribe to the daily newsletter on Pembina Valley Online.
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5: Head coach of the W.C. Miller varsity boys baseball team, Tim Brock, says they had a great turnout this year, and he believes they've put together a highly skilled ball team.
6: Yeah, we had 23 students, I believe, that came out and tried out for the team. So it's a great number. We usually have around that. Obviously, from a community like ours, baseball plays a significant role. The team we have this year, we're very excited about. We tried to pick a lot of individuals that would have experience in different leagues and venues to just work with the small league that we have and kind of build off of where they were last year when they were playing with each other.
5: More with Tim Brock on PeminaValleyOnline.com. In the NHL playoffs, it was the Avalanche over the Wild, 5-2. They grab a 2-0 series lead. In the PWHL playoffs, Montreal scored in triple overtime to defeat Minnesota 1-0, notching their best-of-five semifinal up at a game apiece. And in Major League Baseball, the Blue Jays held a late lead but watched it slip away, losing to Tampa 5-4. I'm Dave Anthony.
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0: Looking at a mainly cloudy day today, 30% chance of flurries this morning, switching to showers in the afternoon, then clearing, light winds, high of +5. Tonight, a few clouds, winds dying down, low of -2, wind chill -6. Thursday, a mix of sun and cloud, high of 12, wind chill -4. Friday, sunny, high of 18. Currently in Pilot Mound, it is -1 and 0 degrees in Carmen and Altona. In Morden Winkler, it is +1. Winds are coming in from the west and northwest at 10 kilometers per hour with a relative humidity of 81%. Wherever you go, your local weather radar goes with you thanks to CDK Electric and the Pembina Valley online app.
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1: Looking at a mainly cloudy day today. 30% chance of flurries this morning. Switching to showers in the afternoon, then clearing. Light winds, high of plus 5. Tonight, a few clouds, winds dying down, low of minus 2. Wind chill, minus 6. Thursday, a mix of sun and cloud, high of 12, wind chill minus 4. Friday, sunny, high of 18. Currently in Pilot Mound, it is minus 1 and 0 degrees in Carmen and Altona. In Morton Winkler, it is plus 1. Winds are coming in from the west and northwest at 10 kilometers per hour with a relative humidity of 81%. Wherever you go, your local weather radar goes with you thanks to CDK Electric and the Pembina Valley online app.
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It's Charlotte Cardin on the Eagle 93.5. I'm Jamie Giesbrecht. Thanks for listening. Thanks for joining us as we broadcast live from McHappy Day this morning. I'm back in studio now, and Alexander Peters and I are about to chat about our favorite McDonald's items from the past and what we order today. Maybe that'll inspire you as we get closer to lunchtime. Here's Taylor Swift.

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0: Now, your Pembina Valley online weather.
9: Looking at a mainly cloudy day today. 30% chance of flurries this morning. Switching to showers in the afternoon, then clearing. Light winds, high of plus 5. Tonight, a few clouds. Winds dying down, low of minus 2. Wind chill, minus 6. Thursday, a mix of sun and cloud, high of 12, wind chill minus 4. Friday, sunny, high of 18. Currently in Pilot Mound, it is minus 1 and 0 degrees in Carmen and Deltona. In Morton Winkler, it is plus 1. Winds are coming in from the west and northwest at 10 kilometers per hour with a relative humidity of 81%. Wherever you go, your local weather radar goes with you thanks to CDK Electric and the Pembina Valley online app.
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0: Alexander. I am back in studio after a really fun morning at McDonald's Winkler.
1: Welcome back.
0: Thank you. I mean, I love being here at the radio station, but I will admit McDonald's is probably one of my favorite places in the world to be.
1: It's probably one of my more visited places in town.
0: Yes. Yeah. What is your... So we've been asking, like, we asked the new owner, Dave Enerson, what's his favorite McDonald's order. He said for breakfast is the breakfast burrito. For lunch, he likes a Big Mac.
1: Okay.
0: What's your favorites? Like, what are your go-tos?
1: Here's the thing. Typically, if I'm just going through for a quick, like, bullet to the hunger, I'll grab a McDouble and then an iced coffee.
0: Oh, yeah.
1: That's my go-to. If it is after midnight and I'm driving through McDonald's, then that one McDouble turns into three McDoubles.
0: Oh, I see what you're saying. I'm junior chicken all the way.
1: Yeah.
0: Like, there'll just never be a time that I don't want a junior chicken.
1: Junior chickens, that's also Janessa's order. She'll go for a junior chicken, but she'll also get extra mayonnaise on that.
0: Oh, my goodness. Junior chicken with extra mayonnaise. Yeah. So here's another question, Alex. You're like, you know, you're not over the hill, but you're like climbing up that hill.
1: I appreciate that. Thank you.
0: You're running up

0: Hill.
1: I don't know if I'm coming back to this studio anymore.
0: What item from McDonald's from the past would you bring back? Because when I grew up, there was McDonald's pizzas, yeah, like little pizzas.
1: There's still one McDonald's that does that.
0: Oh.
1: People make a road trip to make it happen, oh to go goodness. Grab the McDonald's pizza.
0: There were like little cookies in boxes that you could get as part of your Happy Meal.
1: Yep.
0: And there were big extras. I loved the big extra.
1: I never had one, but there's this dumb little anecdote, but when I was a kid, my mom would read me this book, and at the end of it, she would always end it with, and they all went to McDonald's to get a big extra. And that was the end of the story every time. She would just always little ad-lib that.
0: I love that.
1: But if they could bring back one thing, I mean, I'm a sucker for, like, promotional material. Oh. Every time the mint shake comes back, I go for it. Ooh. Every time the McRib comes back, I go for it.
0: Oh, I love the McRib.
1: Every single time.
0: How about that Grimace shake? That was an interesting one.
1: Out of sheer principle,
0: yep.
1: I did not get myself the Grimace shake.
0: I didn't
1: because
0: either.
1: My algorithm was destroyed the year that came out. Every single reel was a guy who's like, hey, let's try this Grimace shake. And all of a sudden, he's in the back of somebody's vehicle.
0: Oh, my goodness,
1: and
0: yes.
1: And there's just shake everywhere. He's like, oh, what happened?
0: They really did an interesting marketing campaign on that one.
1: Yeah.
0: But the point is, whatever your order is today, whatever your favorites are, unless they're from the past, because you cannot order those things anymore.
1: You know, if they brought McPizza back, I'd be all over that.
0: I'd have that every day.
1: Mm-hmm. Ba-da-ba-ba-ba.
0: I'm loving it. Order at McDonald's today. It's McHappy Day.
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2: Good morning. I'm Alexander Peters. The South Mangleaners Pancake Breakfast on May 9th will help sustain an effort that has produced nearly 8 million servings of food. Wheeler says the organization has shipped about 5.5 million servings of dried vegetable mix made from the region's leftover produce since the Gleaners began 2 years ago and plans to send more. He says the enthusiasm of the volunteers who helped the process is encouraging.
3: It encourages me that what we started is worthwhile. People encourage people. That's what keeps us going.
2: The pancake breakfast takes place on May 9th from 8 a.m. to 10 a.m. at the South Mangleaners location in Rheinfeld. Filling out your 2026 census survey is incredibly important from a municipal funding perspective. That from Altona Mayor Harv Schrader, who notes funding for the town is directly related to census numbers, including for things like policing and infrastructure, which is per capita.
4: The census data also helps shape how all levels of government plan for the future. So where is the most childcare needed, or schools, or senior housing? And what infrastructure demands are coming up based on the population?
2: The 2026 census was available online as of Monday, with all residents receiving a letter that contains a unique, secure access code. If respondents do not complete their questionnaire, a census employee will follow up and help them complete it. The creativity of W.C. Miller and Morden Collegiate students is on display once again at Altona's Gallery in the Park, with the 13th annual student art show underway. Paintings, drawings, miniatures, sculptures, and mixed media are spread across both floors of the Schwartz House. W.C. Miller art teacher Jill Ferris notes students also help curate the show.
5: I think it's so important, just so they can see behind the scenes, like, you know, what actually happens, what goes into showcasing, you know, art in a gallery space like this. They are showcasing it the way they see it, through their lens, through their eyes. Yeah, it just makes it more authentic, and it's more student-driven than, you know, adult-driven.
2: The student art show runs through Saturday, with students greeting guests every day of the exhibit. The Pembina Valley's first feature-length film is currently in post-production and nearing its premiere. The film, called The Distance Between Bars and Benches, is a drama thriller created by Pembina Valley Films. Its director, Santi Larauri, says shooting the film in the Pembina Valley has been a unique experience.
6: Some scenes we were shot during the summertime. Those were the flashback scenes. And then we had real-time scenes shot during winter. And every time we had to do an outdoor shot in winter, the cameras would fail, the actors would be shivering, their teeth would be chattering in the middle of
2: The Distance Between Bars and Benches is scheduled to premiere in mid-June. 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
7: Head coach of the W.C. Miller varsity boys baseball team, Tim Brock, says they had a great turnout this year, and he believes they put together a highly skilled ball team.
8: Yeah, we had 23 students, I believe, that came out and tried out for the team, so that's a great number. We usually have around that. I mean, obviously, from a community like ours, baseball plays a significant role. The team we have this year, we're very excited about. We tried to pick a lot of individuals that would have experience in different leagues and venues to just work with the small league that we have and kind of build off of where they were last year when they were playing with each other.
7: More with Tim Brock on PeminaValleyOnline.com. In the NHL playoffs, it was the Avalanche over the Wild, 5-2. They grab a 2-0 series lead. In the PWHL playoffs, Montreal

0: All scored in triple overtime to defeat Minnesota 1-0, notching their best-of-five semifinal up at a game apiece. And in Major League Baseball, the Blue Jays held a late lead but watched it slip away, losing to Tampa 5-4. I'm Dave Anthony.
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2: Mainly cloudy today, 30% chance of showers in the afternoon, then clearing, light winds, high of plus 5. Tonight, a few clouds, winds dying down, a low of minus 2, wind chill minus 6. Thursday, a mix of sun and cloud, high of 12, wind chill minus 4. Friday, sunny, high of 18. Currently in Pilot Mound, it is 2 degrees, plus 3 in Carmen, and in Morden, Winkler, and Altona, it is 4 degrees. Winds are coming in from the northwest at 18 kilometers per hour, gusting to 30, with a relative humidity of 30%. Wherever you go, your local weather radar goes with you, thanks to CDK Electric and the Pembina Valley online app.
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0: Good morning. It's Wednesday, May 6th. It's McHappy Day today. And you know what? McDonald's has been a part of my growing up. When I was a kid, even before I went to school, my mom would drop off my sisters at school and then take me to McDonald's when I was like 3 years old. So, I mean, I come by it honestly, my love of McDonald's iced coffees in the morning and junior chickens for lunch. How about you? And maybe if it's not your usual, well, today is the day to try it. McHappy Day, with proceeds going to Ronald McDonald House Charities, which, although the Ronald McDonald House is in Winnipeg, it's utilized by local people so that families can stay close together in their toughest times. We're going to get to know new owner-operator of Winkler Morton McDonald's, Dave Enerson, coming up later this hour. Right now, Freya Sky, it's Silent Treatment.
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1: Now, your Pembina Valley online weather.
10: Mainly cloudy today, 30% chance of showers in the afternoon, then clearing, light winds, high of plus 5. Tonight, a few clouds. Winds dying down, a low of minus 2, wind chill minus 6. Thursday, a mix of sun and cloud, high of 12, wind chill minus 4. Friday, sunny, high of 18. Currently in Pilot Mound, it is 2 degrees, plus 3 in Carmen, and in Morden, Winkler, and Altona, it is 4 degrees. Winds are coming in from the northwest at 18 kilometers per hour, gusting to 30, with a relative humidity of 30%. Wherever you go, your local weather radar goes with you, thanks to CDK Electric and the Pembina Valley online app.
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Mike DeMaro and Denora, it's calling. Well, maybe McDonald's is calling out to you today. It's McHappy Day. Robin Weeb is going to be broadcasting live from Morton McDonald's later this afternoon, so you can join her there. And in the meantime, we're going to hear from Dave Enerson, new owner-operator of Winkler and Morton McDonald's, coming up in about 10 minutes. Hope you can stick around to hear what he has to say. Right now, we've got new music from Bruno Mars, Risk It All, on the Eagle 93.5.

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1: Now, your Pembina Valley online weather.
10: Mainly cloudy today, 30% chance of showers in the afternoon, then clearing, light winds, high of plus 5. Tonight, a few clouds, winds dying down, low of minus 2, wind chill minus 6. Thursday, a mix of sun and cloud, high of 12, wind chill minus 4. Friday, sunny, high of 18. Currently in Pilot Mound, it is 2 degrees, plus 3 in Carmen, and in Morden, Winkler, and Altona, it is 4 degrees. Winds are coming in from the northwest at 18 kilometers per hour, gusting to 30, with a relative humidity of 30%. Wherever you go, your local weather radar goes with you, thanks to CDK Electric and the Pembina Valley online app.
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0: The weekend blinding lights on the Eagle Morning Show. Good morning, I'm Jamie Giesbrecht, and lots of us are waiting for the weekend when the temperatures climb just a little bit, looking at a high of 18 degrees for Friday with sunshine. That'll be a nice one. Today, just 5 degrees as our high. But no matter the weather, today's the day to be ordering at McDonald's, because some of the proceeds of everything you order are going to go to Ronald McDonald House right in Winnipeg, which many of our local families utilize. Dave Enerson is the new owner-operator of the Morden and Winkler McDonald's, and when we were on location this morning, he shared some interesting numbers with us.
1: Yeah, it's a great question. And so in 2025 alone, 154 families from the Winkler, Morden, and surrounding areas use the Ronald McDonald House in 1 year. And I did some math. It's approximately 8% of all of the families that stayed there last year came from our community. So it's a big impact for sure.
0: Wow. And so we know that when we are buying those chicken McMuffins and those Big Macs today, we are actually supporting people that we know. We're our neighbors, our friends, people right in this, the money stays in this area?
1: Yeah, like the money raised today will stay in Manitoba and will support our local house here in Manitoba. But it's not only that, it's actually supporting our communities here in Winkler, Morden, and all these surrounding areas, because we use the house quite a bit.
0: Yeah, that is really incredible to know. I mean, I know families that have utilized it. A lot of us do, our friends, neighbors, and there are some people that you don't know if you're the next person that's going to need that resource. It's such a valuable thing to have for families to stay close together while they're going through the toughest time in their lives. Dave, are there any other numbers that you can run through for us this morning?
1: Not a lot of numbers, but that those 154 families that used the house last year, it represents over 1,500 nights of stay. So just think about that, 154 families from 38 communities in this area, and over 1,500 nights of stay at the house. So let's raise some money today for a great cause, and not only for a great cause, but to support our community here in Winkler, Morden.
0: So, what's your order today at McDonald's? Are you a junior chicken gal like me, or maybe you're a Big Mac guy? Whatever it is, proceeds from anything and everything you order are helping support Ronald McDonald House Charities, with our local support going straight to Ronald McDonald House in Winnipeg, which will help and has helped so many local families. Enjoy. I'm loving it.
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2: Good afternoon. I'm Alexander Peters. You should be hearing sirens in Winkler or Morden at this time. There's no cause for concern. Both cities are testing their emergency alert systems as part of routine maintenance. Winkler officials say the test ensures systems are ready for real emergencies and encourage residents to sign up for Connect alerts for urgent updates. In Morden, Fire Chief Tim Reimer says the siren is meant to warn the public of weather or hazardous situations. The siren test will last about 1 minute in both communities. A fundraising soiree hosted by the Douglas Cool School of Music will feature a performance by Winnipeg Symphony Orchestra concertmaster Carl Stobie, who is also known across the country for his violin playing. The event will pair live music with wine, food, and visual art inspired by the evening's pieces. Violin instructor and director Ainsley Craker says,
3: I think that they're doing something very challenging, very hard, and it's also unique. Not very many kids are learning the violin. I like to see them light up when they achieve another level of success, and they do. Kids light up, and also when they play with others, so in orchestra, when they hear their instrument played with a room full of other violins and cellos, they light up, and they love it.
2: The May 15th event will feature local sommelier Matthew Zacharias and a meal by Chef Ryan Weeb. A community pancake breakfast on May 9th will help fund the next phase of growth for the Southman Gleaners, an organization that dehydrates vegetables to distribute both locally and overseas to feed those who need it. The fundraiser will support a facility expansion that is now in its final stages. Board member George Wheeler.
4: It's the volunteers, it's the producers, it's all parts or individuals that take part of it in any small way. And that's what's making it successful.

0: Pancake breakfast takes place on the 9th from 8 a.m. to 10 a.m. at the Southman Gleaners location in Rheinfeld. And the 13th annual student art show at Altona's Gallery in the Park is underway through Saturday, featuring pieces from W.C. Miller and Morden Collegiate students. One of those is W.C. Miller grade 11 Maggie Plett, who created a miniature logging company sculpture. She's been creating since she was a little girl, and her interest has only grown over the years and now includes acrylic paints and sewing.
1: I love decorating, like, around my room, and I love to see other people appreciate it, and I just love to take what's in my head and make this cool 3D thing, and it's just so fun, right? I'd love to get into painting and sewing more, maybe even selling certain pieces, but just as more of a side business.
0: This is the second time Plett has entered a piece in the show, which runs through Saturday. We're gathering all the news of the day and delivering it directly into your inbox. 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
3: Head coach of the W.C. 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
4: 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So, I mean, a lot of the time, as short as our season is, it's just practicing them, like just giving them reps, the reps that they need.
3: More with Tim Brock, available on PeminaValleyOnline.com. In the Zone 4 Varsity Boys Baseball League, GVC takes on W.C. Miller for a pair of contests tonight, starting at 4:15 and then again at 6. In the Zone 4 Varsity Girls Softball schedule, W.C. Miller hosts Portage twice, Morden battles Sanford twice, Carmen welcomes in Miami for a pair of games, and Northlands Parkway's at GVC for a pair. In the NHL playoffs, the second round series get underway for the Canadiens, who visit the Sabres. Elsewhere, the Ducks are at the Golden Knights, with the Golden Knights up 1-0. In the AHL playoffs, it's Game 3 of the best-of-five semifinal between Manitoba and Grand Rapids. Their series is tied at a game apiece. And in Major League Baseball, Toronto's in Tampa. I'm Dave Anthony.
2: Now, your Pembina Valley online weather.
0: Mainly cloudy today, 30% chance of showers in the afternoon, then clearing, light winds, high of plus 5. Tonight, a few clouds, winds dying down, a low of minus 2, wind chill minus 6. Thursday, a mix of sun and cloud, high of 12, wind chill minus 4. Friday, sunny, high of 18. Currently in Pilot Mound, it is 2 degrees, plus 3 in Carmen, and in Morden, Winkler, and Altona, it is 4 degrees. Winds are coming in from the northwest at 18 kilometers per hour, gusting to 30, with a relative humidity of 30%. Wherever you go, your local weather radar goes with you, thanks to CDK Electric and the Pembina Valley online app.
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1: Good afternoon and welcome to Mick Happy Day. We'll talk more about that in less than 10 minutes. I'm Ken O'Neill with Tame Impala and Jenny from Blackpink, Dracula.

0: fries. Today is the 32nd annual McHappy Day at McDonald's. 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A portion of their sales all day today will support Ronald McDonald House and local children's charities right across Canada. This initiative has raised over $111 million over the years. And who's not due for a Big Mac?
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16: Mainly cloudy today, 30% chance of showers in the afternoon, then clearing, light winds, high of plus 5. Tonight, a few clouds, winds dying down, a low of minus 2, wind chill minus 6. Thursday, a mix of sun and cloud, high of 12, wind chill minus 4. Friday, sunny, high of 18. Currently in Pilot Mound, it is 2 degrees, plus 3 in Carmen, and in Morden, Winkler, and Altona, it is 4 degrees. Winds are coming in from the northwest at 18 kilometers per hour, gusting to 30, with a relative humidity of 30%. Wherever you go, your local weather radar goes with you thanks to CDK Electric and the Pembina Valley online app.
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0: Santa Monica. That's Theory of a Dead Man. And I'm Ken O'Neill. The Toronto Blue Jays on another losing streak. Three in a row now. Maybe they can win one in Tampa this afternoon. They're playing right now. They've got tomorrow off, then three against the Angels beginning Friday. They're back home Monday to play the Rays again.
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0: Tonight, a few clouds. Winds dying down, a low of minus 2, wind chill minus 6. Thursday, a mix of sun and cloud, high of 12, wind chill minus 4. Friday, sunny, high of 18. Currently in Pilot Mound, it is 2 degrees, plus 3 in Carmen, and in Morden, Winkler, and Altona, it is 4 degrees. Winds are coming in from the northwest at 18 kilometers per hour, gusting to 30, with a relative humidity of 30%. Wherever you go, your local weather radar goes with you, thanks to CDK Electric and the Pembina Valley online app.
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0: Preston, Pablo, and for keeps, it's Ken O'Neill. Are you ready for some Canadian football? The CFL preseason kicks off on the May long weekend on holiday Monday. The Saskatchewan Roughriders will be in Calgary. Now, ahead of that, this coming Monday, tickets will go on sale for the Grey Cup. It's in Calgary this November, the sixth time the Stampede City gets to host the big game. Armin van Buuren and Trevor Guthrie next.
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2: I'm Candace Dirksen with your local news, streaming now through the Pembina Valley Online app. Winkler Mayor Henry Siemens says discussions at the recent Association of Manitoba Municipalities meetings focused heavily on infrastructure pressure in fast-growing communities, especially intersection upgrades needed to support continued growth. Siemens says municipal leaders raised concerns about how costs are being shared between levels of government as development expands.
3: There's an understanding that there is a need to support rapidly growing communities with costs that quite often more greatly benefit other orders of government than they do locally. These are significant costs. Right now, we're primarily talking about intersection improvements on a number of our major intersections that we need to do in order to continue to grow. And when we invest those monies into it, the taxes that are generated disproportionately benefit the province of Manitoba.
2: He says, while no specific funding commitments were made, provincial officials were receptive, and conversations will continue with updated cost information for priority projects. The 13th annual student art show at Altona's Gallery in the Park is underway through Saturday, featuring pieces from W.C. Miller and Morton Collegiate students. One of those is W.C. Miller grade 11 student Maggie Plett, who created a miniature sculpture.
4: The main feature is a pencil sharpener, one that I just found in the art room that I was allowed to use. And you can see there's like a kind of forest in the background. We're on a grassy area, and there's a tree in the pencil sharpener. Little men in these high-vis jackets are working around the area, and they're grinding up the tree in the pencil sharpener. So it's like a little logging company.
2: There are paintings, drawings, miniature sculptures, and mixed media on display. Students helped curate the show, in addition to having pieces displayed, and also welcome guests to the gallery each day. And the Pembina Valley's first feature-length film, The Distance Between Bars and Benches, is approaching completion. The local project by Pembina Valley Films, which

0: is in post-production, is scheduled to premiere publicly in mid-June. Director Santi Lahrari says the project marks a milestone after years of short film work that built the team's experience.
1: We've worked on 5 or 6 short films, and that was meant specifically to train the crew, because when we started this, there was only one filmmaker or maybe 2 filmmakers involved in this. The rest were all novice, and they just wanted to learn. Over a period of 2.5 years, we made more and more films. They got better and better. And finally, we decided, hey, I think we got the skill level to make a full-length film.
0: The film also features local actors, including Morton's Kelsey Dorge. Get the news of the day conveniently delivered to your email inbox. 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And now on the Golden West Radio Money Scope, the TSX is up 359 points. The Dow up 511. The NASDAQ up 404 points. The dollar down 11 one-hundredths, trading at 73.3 cents U.S.
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3: Head coach of the W.C. Miller's varsity boys baseball team, Tim Brock, says he's been around the game for a long time, and coaching at the high school level's a unique experience.
4: Yeah, I mean, it's a unique situation. It's different than some of the other sports.

0: sports I would coach, whereas, like you said, they've got those fundamental skills. So, I mean, a lot of the time, as short as our season is, it's just practicing them, like just giving them reps, the reps that they need.
1: More with Tim Brock, available on PeminaValleyOnline.com. In the Zone 4 Varsity Boys Baseball League, GVC takes on WC Miller for a pair of contests tonight, starting at 4:15 and then again at 6. In the Zone 4 Varsity Girls Softball schedule, WC Miller hosts Portage twice, Morden battles Sanford twice, Carmen welcomes in Miami for a pair of games, and Northlands Parkway's at GVC for a pair. In the NHL playoffs, the second round series get underway for the Canadiens, who visit the Sabres. Elsewhere, the Ducks are at the Golden Knights, with the Golden Knights up 1-0. In the AHL playoffs, it's Game 3 of the best-of-five semifinal between Manitoba and Grand Rapids. Their series is tied at a game apiece. And in Major League Baseball, Toronto's in Tampa. I'm Dave Anthony.
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3: Cloudy skies today with a small chance of showers, changing to a mix of sun and cloud later this afternoon and a high of 5. Tonight, a few clouds, a low of -2 with an overnight wind chill of -6. Sunshine to start the day Thursday, changing to a mix of sun and cloud in the afternoon and a high of 12. Sunny skies on Friday, a high of 18. Saturday, sunshine with a high of 12. Currently across the region, it's 4 degrees. Wind out of the northwest and relative humidity at 55%. Manitoba skies change quickly. Track conditions with the radar map on the CDK Electric weather page on the Pemina Valley online app.
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number one song on American Top 40 with Ryan Seacrest. What is it now? 5 weeks in a row. Bruno Mars. This is I Just Might.

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16: Cloudy skies today with a small chance of showers, changing to a mix of sun and cloud later this afternoon and a high of 5. Tonight, a few clouds, a low of -2 with an overnight wind chill of -6. Sunshine to start the day Thursday, changing to a mix of sun and cloud in the afternoon and a high of 12. Sunny skies on Friday, a high of 18. Saturday, sunshine with a high of 12. Currently across the region, it's 4 degrees.

0: degrees, wind out of the northwest, and relative humidity at 55%. Manitoba skies change quickly. Track conditions with the radar map on the CDK Electric weather page on the Pembina Valley online app.
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9: Cloudy skies today with a small chance of showers, changing to a mix of sun and cloud and a high of 5. Tonight, a few clouds and a low of minus 2, a wind chill of minus 6. Sunshine to start the day Thursday, changing to a mix of sun and cloud in the afternoon and a high of 12. Friday, sunny with a high of 18. Sunshine continuing Saturday with a high of 12. And Sunday, sunny, a high of 14. Currently across the region, it's 5 degrees. Wind out of the north-northwest and relative humidity at 52%. 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

Mariana's Trench and Stutter, Alex Warren in there too. Noah Kahn is the musical guest on Saturday Night Live this weekend. 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
2: 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Two adults were arrested in Morris yesterday after one of them allegedly flashed a handgun inside the hospital. Morris RCMP learned that two adult women had been arguing inside the health facility. An adult man who was with one of the women then flashed a handgun at the other woman. The two suspects then left. Minutes later, RCMP received a report that a pickup truck had collided with a highway sign along Highway 75 just north of Morris. The vehicle was abandoned, and two people were seen fleeing the scene on foot. They were later found walking on Main Street and arrested. A replica handgun was located by RCMP service dog Sega a short distance away. 20-year-old Timothy Craig of Plum Coulee and a 39-year-old woman from Emerson now face numerous charges. The latest census is underway, and Altona Mayor Harv Schrader is reminding residents about the importance of filling it out. Every 5 years, Stats Canada conducts the National Census of Population and the Census of Agriculture. Collection across the country for both began on May 4th.
3: Census data is important information, so funding for municipalities is directly related to the census number and the population of the community. So lots of our funding, like policing and infrastructure, is per capita, which means it is really important to have an accurate count of our population.
2: According to the 2021 census, Altona's population was 4,227. But a subsequent review and revision by Stats Canada placed the official number at 4,390.

0: Pine Ridge Elementary students are taking the stage this week with an original production, The Tale of Two Squires. The play was written by teacher Patrick Dirksen and brings the school's paladin mascot to life. The story follows two young squires from very different worlds, forced to challenge expectations.
1: The play is about them trying to figure out, like, how these two kingdoms and queendoms have been kept apart. And then, of course, one of them tries to invade the other, and that causes some problems as well. But, yeah, really, it's a tale of two squires who are trying to live up to all the expectations that they've put on themselves and that society has placed on them.
0: The show runs today and tomorrow at 7 o'clock, with an additional show at 1 o'clock on May 7th. All shows take place at Pine Ridge Elementary. Tickets are $5 at the door. 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And now on the Golden West Radio Money Scope, the TSX is up 403 points, the Dow up 619, the NASDAQ up 440 points, the dollar down 11 one-hundredths, trading at 73.3 cents U.S.
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3: Head coach of the W.C. Millers varsity boys baseball team, Tim Brock, says he's been around the game for a long time and coaching at the high school level's a unique experience.
4: Yeah, I mean, it's a unique situation. It's different than some of the other sports I would coach, whereas, like you said, they've got those fundamental skills. So, I mean, a lot of the time, as short as our season is, it's just practicing them, like just giving them reps, the reps that they need.
3: More with Tim Brock, available on PembinaValleyOnline.com. In the Zone 4 Varsity Boys Baseball League, GVC takes on W.C. Miller for a pair of contests tonight, starting at 4:15 and then again at 6. In the Zone 4 Varsity Girls Softball schedule, W.C. Miller hosts Portage twice, Morden battles Sanford twice, Carmen welcomes in Miami for a pair of games, and Northlands Parkway's at GVC for a pair. In the NHL playoffs, the second round series get underway for the Canadiens, who visit the Sabres. Elsewhere, the Ducks are at the Golden Knights, with the Golden Knights up 1-0. In the AHL playoffs, it's Game 3 of the best-of-five semifinal between Manitoba and Grand Rapids. Their series is tied at a game apiece. And in Major League Baseball, Toronto's in Tampa. I'm Dave Anthony.
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0: Cloudy skies today with a small chance of showers, changing to a mix of sun and cloud and a high of 5. Tonight, a few clouds and a low of minus 2, a wind chill of minus 6. Sunshine to start the day Thursday, changing to a mix of sun and cloud in the afternoon and a high of 12. Friday, sunny with a high of 18. Sunshine continuing Saturday with a high of 12. And Sunday, sunny, a high of 14. Currently across the region, it's 5 degrees. Wind out of the north-northwest and relative humidity at 52%. 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
3: Cloudy skies today with a small chance of showers, changing to a mix of sun and cloud and a high of 5. Tonight, a few clouds and a low of -2, a wind chill of -6. Sunshine to start the day Thursday, changing to a mix of sun and cloud in the afternoon and a high of 12. Friday, sunny with a high of 18. Sunshine continuing Saturday with a high of 12. And Sunday, sunny, a high of 14. Currently across the region, it's 5 degrees. Wind out of the north-northwest and relative humidity at 52%. 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
6: A mix of sun and cloud this afternoon with a high of 5. Tonight, a few clouds with a low of -2, an overnight wind chill of -6. Sunshine to start the day Thursday, then changing to a mix of sun and cloud in the afternoon, a high of 12. Sunshine Friday with a high

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0: Ghosts and Stuff from Deadmau5. I'm Ken O'Neill. In just a minute, we'll hear Ed Sheeran Shivers. In the NHL draft lottery last night, everything came up Maple Leafs. Toronto gets first pick. For the other Canadian teams, Vancouver gets to pick third, Calgary sixth, and Winnipeg eighth. Top choices this year. We know Toronto will likely grab Gavin McKenna or maybe Ivar Stenberg. The 2026 NHL draft, June 26th from KeyBank Center in Buffalo.
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2: Get the news you need when you need it by downloading the Pembina Valley Online app. I'm Candace Dirksen, and here's what's making local news this hour. Winkler Mayor Henry Siemens says infrastructure funding was a key topic at the latest AMM meetings, with particular focus on intersection upgrades needed to support rapid growth in the region. He says municipalities are raising concerns about how costs are being shifted locally, even as development benefits extend beyond city boundaries.
3: They recognize that there is some responsibility to work with us to make those work and to keep costs affordable here locally. And one of the drives that the province has right now is housing affordability. And one way that they can help with that is to help us with those intersection improvements that in the past were primarily funded by the province.
2: Siemens says discussions were productive, but remain in the early stage, with both sides expected to revisit specific project costs in upcoming talks. A pancake breakfast in Rheinfeld on May 9th will support the ongoing work of the Southman Gleaners, who process leftover produce to turn into dehydrated vegetable mix to feed people locally and around the world. The fundraiser runs from 8 to 10 a.m. at the organization's facility.

0: I mean, we've been in operation, and at the end of this month, it'll be 2 years. And we've shipped over just about 5.5 million servings. And we've produced just under 8 million servings. And we've got orders to ship some more in the next 2 months.
1: Proceeds will go toward an expansion project and daily operations. The event also gives attendees a chance to tour the facility and learn about volunteering. The Douglas Cool School of Music is hosting a fundraising soiree on the 15th to support local music programming, and it's invited a special guest to perform, Winnipeg Symphony Orchestra concertmaster Carl Stobie, who's known across the country for his violin playing. Violin instructor and director Ainsley Craker shares more.
2: He's going to come and play some amazing works, actually unaccompanied. So if you've never heard violin just masterfully played, maybe you've never gone to the symphony and heard a violin solo or violin concerto, now is your chance to experience what this instrument sounds with one of the best violinists in Canada coming to Morden.
1: The evening will also include a wine pairing curated by local sommelier Matthew Zacharias, along with food and visual art influenced by the music. There's a lot happening in our community, and you won't miss a thing when you subscribe to the daily newsletter at Pembina Valley Online. And now on the Golden West Radio Money Scope, the TSX is up 442 points, the Dow up 683, the NASDAQ up 478 points, and the dollar down 0.08, trading at 73.4 cents U.S.
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0: City girls softball schedule. WC Miller hosts Portage twice. Morden battles Sanford twice. Carmen welcomes in Miami for a pair of games. And Northlands Parkway's at GBC for a pair. In the NHL playoffs, the second round series get underway for the Canadiens, who visit the Sabres. Elsewhere, the Ducks are at the Golden Knights, with the Golden Knights up 1-0. In the AHL playoffs, it's game 3 of the best of 5 semifinal between Manitoba and Grand Rapids. Their series is tied at a game apiece. And in Major League Baseball, Toronto's in Tampa. I'm Dave Anthony.
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2: A mix of sun and cloud this afternoon with a high of 5. Tonight, a few clouds with a low of -2, an overnight wind chill of -6. Sunshine to start the day Thursday, then changing to a mix of sun and cloud in the afternoon, a high of 12. Sunshine Friday with a high of 18. Saturday, sunny, a high of 12. And sunny skies continuing on Sunday with a high of 14. Currently across the region, it's 6 degrees. Wind out of the west-northwest and relative humidity at 47%. 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
10: A mix of sun and cloud this afternoon with a high of 5. Tonight, a few clouds with a low of -2, an overnight wind chill of -6. Sunshine to start the day Thursday, then changing to a mix of sun and cloud in the afternoon, a high of 12. Sunshine Friday with a high of 18. Saturday, sunny, a high of 12. And sunny skies continuing on Sunday with a high of 14. Currently across the region, it's 6 degrees. Wind out of the west-northwest and relative humidity at 47%. Make better plans with accurate local forecasts on the CDK Electric weather page on the Pembina Valley online app.
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2: Now, your Pembina Valley online weather.
6: A mix of sun and cloud this afternoon with a high of 5. Tonight, a few clouds with a low of -2, an overnight wind chill of -6. Sunshine to start the day Thursday, then changing to a mix of sun and cloud in the afternoon, a high of 12. Sunshine Friday with a high of 18. Saturday, sunny, a high of 12. And sunny skies continuing on Sunday with a high of 14. Currently across the region, it's 6 degrees. Wind out of the west-northwest and relative humidity at 47%. Make better plans with accurate local forecasts on the CDK Electric weather page on the Pembina Valley online app.
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1: Good afternoon. I'm Robin Weeb. Today, I am broadcasting from the Morden McDonald's because it is McHappy Day, and it is a packed house in here as coffee time is in full swing, and of course, people's hearts and mouths are open for McHappy Day. I am here with Morden City Councillor Sheldon Friesen. Sheldon's just finishing his shift and running out the door, but making some time. Sheldon, give me the rundown. What happens here on McHappy Day? What have you been telling people?
2: We've been asking for their support for Ronald McDonald House, and we've told them that they can donate in a lot of different ways. They can round up their order value. They can buy a pair of socks for $6. There's a Grandma's duffel bag. There's the hearts. You can put a donation amount in there. So just so many different ways to support the cause.
1: Absolutely, and I believe we're going to touch on in just a little bit the food that you can purchase and the money that goes towards Ronald McDonald House as well. Sheldon, have you ever had to

0: used Ronald McDonald House?
1: I have not, but we have just had somebody come through the drive-through and said that their daughter was in there for 14 days and very appreciative and was sure to buy a pair of socks. And I think it just helps so many different people in so many different ways that it's a worthy cause. We encourage everybody to come here today.
0: As school gets out, you want to make sure you make a dip through the drive-through or come on in, make that special family meal today here at McDonald's, whether it's Morden or Winkler. You are more than welcome to come on in. Get the socks. I've already got my socks. Jamie and Ty inspired me to stock up a little bit more and increase my my own inventory. And then, but there's really cool things here, and the staff is ready. They've got their smiles on. Come on in and be a part of McCabby Day supporting Ronald McDonald House.
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2: I'm Candace Dirksen with your local news, streaming now through the Pembina Valley Online app. Two adults were arrested in Morris yesterday after one of them allegedly flashed a handgun inside the hospital. With more, here's reporter Shannon Duick.
3: Morris RCMP learned that two adult females had been arguing inside Morris General Hospital. An adult male who was with one of the females then flashed a handgun at the other female. The two suspects then left the hospital. Minutes later, RCMP received a report that a pickup truck had collided with a highway sign along Highway 75 just north of Morris. The vehicle was abandoned and two individuals were seen fleeing the scene on foot. They were later located walking on Main Street and arrested. A replica handgun was located by RCMP service dog Sega a short distance away. 20-year-old Timothy Craig of Plum Coulee and a 39-year-old female from Emerson now face numerous charges. I'm Shannon Duick.
2: Paintings, drawings, miniature sculptures, and mixed media are all part of the 13th Annual Student Art Show at Altona's Gallery in the Park. Work from Morden Collegiate and W.C. Miller Collegiate students is spread over both floors of the Schwartz House. Miller Grade 11 student Angelina Weeb is showcasing her creativity for the first time, entering an oil painting of F1 cars racing.
4: I think it's pretty cool because then you get the opportunity for other people to see what you've been working on and thoughts going on in your mind, like to paint it, to put it down and people to see that.
2: Weeb always liked to draw and had done some painting. But since being part of Jill Ferris's art class at Miller, she's expanded her creativity into more challenging avenues. And the Southman Gleaners Pancake Breakfast on May 9th will help sustain an effort that's produced nearly 8 million servings of food. Board member George Wheeler says the organization has shipped about 5.5 million servings of dried vegetable mix made from the region's leftover produce since the Gleaners began 2 years ago and plans to send more. He says the enthusiasm of the volunteers who help with the process is encouraging.
5: It encourages me that what we started is worthwhile. People encourage people. That's what keeps us going.
2: The pancake breakfast takes place on the 9th from 8 a.m. to 10 a.m. at the South Bend Gleaners location in Rhinefeld. We're gathering all the news of the day and delivering it directly to your inbox. 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

0: 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The dollar down 0.07, trading at 73.4 cents U.S.
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2: Head coach of the W.C. Millers varsity boys baseball team, Tim Brock, says he's been around the game for a long time, and coaching at the high school level's a unique experience.
3: Yeah, I mean, it's a unique situation. It's different than some of the other sports I would coach, whereas, like you said, they've got those fundamental skills. So, I mean, a lot of the time, as short as our season is, it's just practicing them, like just giving them reps, the reps that they need.
2: More with Tim Brock, available on PeminaValleyOnline.com. In the Zone 4 Varsity Boys Baseball League, GVC takes on W.C. Miller for a pair of contests tonight, starting at 4:15 and then again at 6. In the Zone 4 Varsity Girls Softball schedule, W.C. Miller hosts Portage twice, Morden battles Sanford twice, Carmen welcomes in Miami for a pair of games, and Northlands Parkway's at GVC for a pair. In the NHL playoffs, the second round series get underway for the Canadiens, who visit the Sabres. Elsewhere, the Ducks are at the Golden Knights, with the Golden Knights up 1-0. In the AHL playoffs, it's Game 3 of the best-of-five semifinal between Manitoba and Grand Rapids. Their series is tied at a game apiece. And in Major League Baseball, Toronto's in Tampa. I'm Dave Anthony.
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0: Partly cloudy skies tonight with a low of -2, an overnight wind chill of -6. Thursday, mainly sunny with a high of 12. Then partly cloudy Thursday night and a low of 0. Friday, sunny with a high of 17. Sunshine continuing Saturday, a high of 13. Sunday, sunny, a high of 13 degrees, then a mix of sun and cloud expected for Monday, a high of 20. Listen to us live anywhere and anytime on the Pembina Valley Online app. And check the CDK Electric forecast before you head out.
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2: It is a McHappy Day here in the Pembina Valley and across Canada, really. It's McHappy Day, and I am reporting here today from McDonald's in Morden. And when you walk in, there is an array of socks and bags and hearts here available for you to purchase.

0: just in support of Ronald McDonald House. And while I was here, I met some very friendly people who have a very strong connection to this McDonald's here. And can you remind me what your name is?
1: My name is Randy Enerson.
0: Randy Enerson. Everyone's going, oh, how is she connected to the new owner, Dave?
1: He happens to be our oldest son.
0: Awesome. Welcome to, the business world. And talk to me a little bit about, McDonald's here today.
1: We have found this to be just such a wonderful experience. And of course, it's always great to be helping out the Ronald McDonald House in selling their socks, their tote bags, their hearts, and their little bracelets. And it gives back to the families. And I can't tell you, from being a volunteer there at Ronald McDonald House for about 10 years, how much it is appreciated over and over again. So we thank all of you out here in Winkler and Morden for your donations, your time, your friendliness. It's a wonderful community to be a part of.
0: Absolutely, and that's what you're going to be experiencing here. I'm going to be broadcasting here, so if you're coming through the drive-thru in Morden, come say hello. They're going to be putting me to work shortly. We've had volunteers all day coming through, and we're excited to be a part of supporting Ronald McDonald House with McCabby Day, so come on down.
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2: Now, your Pembina Valley online weather.
13: Partly cloudy skies tonight with a low of -2, an overnight wind chill of -6.
5: Thursday, mainly sunny with a high of 12. Then partly cloudy Thursday.

0: Tuesday night and a low of 0. Friday, sunny with a high of 17. Sunshine continuing Saturday, a high of 13. Sunday, sunny, a high of 13 degrees. Then a mix of sun and cloud expected for Monday, a high of 20. Listen to us live anywhere and anytime on the Pembina Valley online app. And check the CDK Electric forecast before you head out.
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1: Things are hopping in the McDonald's drive-thru in Morden here today. I'm Robin Weeb. Today is McHappy Day. There's a smile on every face I see here, whether it's out the window or inside the window. Tracy Krause is here. She is a counselor for the city of Morden. And I'm here with Perry. He is manning the station. And Perry, talk to me about how people can support the Ronald McDonald House today through their purchases.
2: Thank you so much, Roni, for giving me this opportunity to speak on the radio today. And everybody, hello, Morden community. I would like to let you guys all know that today is the McHappy Day, May 6th. And all the sales, out of the sales, the 10% of all the sales today is going to the Ronald McDonald Charity House that is supporting all.
1: Things are a-hopping in the McDonald's drive-thru in Morden here today. I'm Robin Weeb. Today is McHappy Day. There's a smile on every face I see here, whether it's out the window or inside the window. Tracy Krause is here. She is a counselor for the city of Morden. And I'm here with Perry. He is manning the station. And Perry, talk to me about how people can support the Ronald McDonald House today through their purchases.
2: Thank you so much, Roni, for giving me this opportunity to speak on the radio today. And everybody, hello, Morden community. I would like to let you guys all know that today is the McHappy Day, May 6th. And all the sales, out of the sales, the 10% of all the sales today is going to the Ronald McDonald Charity House that is supporting all the needy families in Manitoba. We had a family here today, like it's a big example. There was a family today with three children. When one of their child was born, he was sick, so her mother had to stay in the
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9: Partly cloudy skies tonight with a low of -2, an overnight wind chill of -6. Thursday, mainly sunny with a high of 12. Then partly cloudy Thursday night and a low of 0. Friday, sunny with a high of 17. Sunshine continuing Saturday, a high of 13. Sunday, sunny, a high of 13 degrees. Then a mix of sun and cloud expected for Monday, a high of 20. Listen to us live anywhere and anytime on the Pembina Valley online app. And check the CDK Electric forecast before you head out.
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1: There's a lot of really good reasons to come into McDonald's here today. I am broadcasting in the Mord McDonald's. And if you come here today, not only will you be supporting the Ronald McDonald House with every purchase, 10% of every order goes towards Ronald McDonald's House, but you can also meet Dave Enerson. He is the new owner here in McDonald's. And if you're curious about him, it's a family affair here. Welcome aboard, Dave.
2: Yeah, thank you for having me. I'm so excited to be here. And this is one of my favorite days of the year.
1: Was it a childhood dream? I think every kid dreams of owning a McDonald's.
2: You know what? I'm going to be totally honest. Absolutely, it was. I've been dreaming of doing this for a long time. I've been with McDonald's for 35 years. And now to have the opportunity to own my own here in Morden and Winkler, it's a privilege.
1: Okay. So you've been with us for the company for a lot of years. Are you new to Morden? I'm sorry. I have never met you.
2: Yeah. I'm new to Morden and Winkler, but so excited to be here. The folks in both towns have been so welcoming to me, very nice, the most polite, friendly towns I've ever been in. They must be the most friendly towns in Manitoba. And I'm so excited to get to know the community, to get involved in the community, and of course today on McHappy Day.
1: Absolutely. You've got your family here. I just met your parents. We talked to your mom already, but you've got more family here.
2: Yeah, I've had my daughters here today. She's our social media manager. And my aunt and uncle were here, and so we got lots of family support on McHappy Day for us.
1: Okay, let's get to McHappy Day. Why is it important that people come in today and support through their purchases, whether it's the socks and the bags and the hearts, or whether it's through the food and stuff for their stomach?
2: Well, McHappy Day is important because we're helping families in need, families with sick children. And, you know, the research tells us when sick children are able to be surrounded by their family and love, that they heal quicker and faster, and it's important that today we all do our part to give back and to take care of these families. You know, in the Winkler, Morden, and surrounding areas, last year alone, 154 families used the Ronald McDonald House. That's almost 8% of the total families that used the house last year. So we definitely need to support in this area of the province because we use the house a lot, and it's important to it should be important to all of us.
1: Right. And the reason is because then you don't have to spend extra money on those expensive, like on hotel stays. And it's nothing against hotels, but that adds up really quick. And so when people come in, you can keep those costs low for families who are there for extended periods of time. We just heard about families that have been there for 100 days and more. It's not always just a night or two. It is a lot. And so come on down to There's a lot of really good reasons to come into McDonald's here today. I am broadcasting in the Mord McDonald's.
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2: 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Filling out your 2026 census survey is incredibly important from a municipal funding perspective. That from Altona Mayor Harv Schrader, who notes funding for the town is directly related to the census numbers, included for things like policing and infrastructure, which is per capita.
3: The census data also helps shape how all levels of government plan for the future. So where is the most childcare needed, or schools, or senior housing, and what infrastructure demands are coming up based on the population?
2: The 2026 census was available online as of Monday, with all residents receiving a letter that contains a unique secure access code. If respondents don't complete their questionnaire, a census employee will follow up and help them complete it. Students at Pine Ridge Elementary in Winkler are bringing humor and heart to the stage this week. The school's original play, A Tale of Two Squires, features a story about two very different worlds colliding. Student actors Laura and Karina say the show has plenty of laughs.
4: I don't have a specific part in the play that makes me laugh, but sometimes when we're rehearsing, there are some lines that uncannily make me laugh when it's supposed to be a serious situation.
5: It's a great play, great students, great teachers, and it's just a really fun story.
2: The play also tackles bigger themes like fairness and societal expectations. Showtimes today and tomorrow are 7 p.m. with tickets available at the door for $5. And on the 15th, one of the country's best violin players will perform in Morden at a special fundraiser for the Douglas Cool School of Music. Winnipeg Symphony Orchestra's concertmaster and violinist Carl Stobie will perform. The evening will also include food, wine, and visual art inspired by the music. Violin instructor and director Ainsley Quaker shares more about the sommelier responsible for the wine pairings.
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8: 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So, I mean, a lot of the time, as short as our season is, it's just practicing them, like just giving them reps, the reps that they need.
7: 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In the Zone 4 Varsity Boys Baseball League, GVC takes on WC Miller for a pair of contests tonight, starting at 4:15 and then again at 6. In the Zone 4 Varsity Girls Softball schedule, WC Miller hosts Portage twice, Morden battles Sanford twice, Carmen welcomes in Miami for a pair of games, and Northlands Parkway's at GVC for a pair. In the NHL playoffs, the second round series get underway for the Canadiens, who visit the Sabres. Elsewhere, the Ducks are at the Golden Knights, with the Golden Knights up 1-0. In the AHL playoffs, it's Game 3 of the best-of-five semifinal between Manitoba and Grand Rapids. Their series is tied at a game apiece. And in Major League Baseball, Toronto's in Tampa. I'm Dave Anthony.
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2: Partly cloudy skies tonight with a low of -2, an overnight wind chill of -6. Thursday, mainly sunny with a high of 12. Then partly cloudy Thursday night and a low of 0. Friday, sunny with a high of 17. Sunshine continuing Saturday, a high of 13. Sunday, sunny, a high of 13 degrees. Then a mix of sun and cloud expected for Monday, a high of 20. Listen to us live anywhere and anytime on the Pembina Valley Online app. And check the CDK Electric forecast before you head out.
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13: Partly cloudy skies tonight with a low of -2, an overnight wind chill of -6. Thursday, mainly sunny with a high of 12. Then partly cloudy Thursday night and a low of 0. Friday, sunny with a high of 17. Sunshine continuing Saturday, a high of 13. Sunday, sunny, a high of 13 degrees. Then a mix of sun and cloud expected for Monday, a high of 20. Listen to us live anywhere and anytime on the Pembina Valley online app. And check the CDK Electric forecast before you head out.
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1: I'm Robin Weeb, and I am broadcasting today at the Borden McDonald's. It's McHappy Day. I'm in the drive-thru, and it's really important that we talk to Charlene Friesen from PharmaSafe. Charlene, talk to me about why you think it's important to support the Ronald McDonald House.
2: I think it's important because when people are going through a really hard time, we need to all step in and be there for them.
1: And boy, are you here for them. My goodness, we're running out of socks here at the Morton drive-thru. It's summertime. You guys are coming through. 10% of your order is going towards the Ronald McDonald House. And there's grimace bags. Don't forget about those. Those are $10. Come on in, come through the drive-thru, support McHappy Day. And Noel, you are amazingly patient with me, and so is the rest of you. So for those of you waiting in line, I apologize. It's all part of McHappy Day and working together as a community for the Ronald McDonald House.
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11: Partly cloudy skies tonight with a low of minus 2, an overnight wind chill of minus 6. Thursday, mainly sunny with a high of 12. Then partly cloudy Thursday night and a low of 0. Friday, sunny with a high of 17. Sunshine continuing Saturday, a high of 13. Sunday, sunny, a high of 13 degrees. Then a mix of sun and cloud expected for Monday, a high of 20. Listen to us live anywhere and anytime on the Pembina Valley online app. And check the CDK Electric forecast before you head out.
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1: All right, thank you to all of you who came through the McDonald's drive-thru, came in today for McHappy Day. This is my last time speaking to you, but Alex Plagas has a story for us. They're a Ronald McDonald family. These are the kinds of families you've been supporting all day.
2: When our eldest was born, she was 7 weeks premature, and the doctor supervising us gave us a spot in the Ronald McDonald House so we could be in Winnipeg with our daughter while she was in the

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2: Absolutely. Thank you to all of you who bought socks, bought food, whatever it is. Thank you so much for supporting the Ronald McDonald House. I got to get and take Alex's money so that we can carry on. But thank you all for coming in and supporting McHappy Day. I'm Robin Weave. Take care out there.
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2: I'm Candace Dirksen with your local news, streaming now through the Pembina Valley Online app. Winkler Mayor Henry Siemens says discussions at the recent Association of Manitoba Municipalities meetings focused heavily on infrastructure pressure in fast-growing communities, especially intersection upgrades needed to support continued growth. Siemens says municipal leaders raised concerns about how costs are being shared between levels of government as development expands.
3: There's an understanding that there is a need to support rapidly growing communities with costs that quite often more greatly benefit other orders of government than they do locally. These are significant costs. Right now, we're primarily talking about intersection improvements on a number of our major intersections that we need to do in order to continue to grow. And when we invest those monies into it, the taxes that are generated disproportionately benefit the province of Manitoba.
2: He says, while no specific funding commitments were made, provincial officials were receptive, and conversations will continue with updated cost information for priority projects. The 13th annual student art show at Altona's Gallery in the Park is underway through Saturday, featuring pieces from W.C. Miller and Morton Collegiate students. One of those is W.C. Miller grade 11 student Maggie Plett, who created a miniature sculpture.
4: The main feature is a pencil sharpener, one that I just found in the art room that I was allowed to use. And you can see there's like a kind of forest in the background. We're on a grassy area, and there's a tree in the pencil sharpener. Little men in these high-vis jackets are working around the area, and they're grinding up the tree in the pencil sharpener. So it's like a little logging company.
2: There are paintings, drawings, miniature sculptures, and mixed media on display. Students helped curate the show, in addition to having pieces displayed, and also welcome guests to the gallery each day. And the Pembina Valley's first feature-length film, The Distance Between Bars and Benches, is approaching completion. The local project by Pembina Valley Films, which is in post-production, is scheduled to premiere publicly in mid-June. Director Santi Larari says the project marks a milestone after years of short film work that built the team's experience.
5: We've worked on 5 or 6 short films, and that was meant specifically to train the crew, because when we started this, there was only one filmmaker or maybe 2 filmmakers involved in this. The rest were all novice, and they just wanted to learn. Over a period of 2.5 years, we made more and more films. They got better and better. And finally, we decided, hey, I think we got the skill level to make a full-length film.
2: The film also features local actors, including Morton's Kelsey Dorge. Get the news of the day conveniently delivered to your email inbox. Subscribe to the daily news at Pembina Valley Online.
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6: Head coach of the W.C. Miller's varsity boys baseball team, Tim Brock, says he's been around the game for a long time, and coaching at the high school level's a unique experience.
7: Yeah, I mean, it's a unique situation. It's different than some of the other sports I would coach, whereas, like you said, they've got those fundamental skills. So, I mean, a lot of the time, as short as our season is, it's just practicing.

0: them, like just giving them reps, the reps that they need.
1: 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In the Zone 4 Varsity Boys Baseball League, GVC takes on WC Miller for a pair of contests tonight, starting at 4:15 and then again at 6. In the Zone 4 Varsity Girls Softball schedule, WC Miller hosts Portage twice, Morden battles Sanford twice, Carmen welcomes in Miami for a pair of games, and Northlands Parkway's at GVC for a pair. In the NHL playoffs, the second round series get underway for the Canadiens, who visit the Sabres. Elsewhere, the Ducks are at the Golden Knights, with the Golden Knights up 1-0. In the AHL playoffs, it's Game 3 of the best-of-five semifinal between Manitoba and Grand Rapids. Their series is tied at a game apiece. And in Major League Baseball, Toronto's in Tampa. I'm Dave Anthony.
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3: Partly cloudy skies tonight with a low of -2, an overnight wind chill of -6. Thursday, mainly sunny with a high of 12. Then partly cloudy Thursday night and a low of 0. Friday, sunny with a high of 17. Sunshine continuing Saturday, a high of 13. Sunday, sunny, a high of 13 degrees. Then a mix of sun and cloud expected for Monday, a high of 20. Listen to us live anywhere and anytime on the Pembina Valley online app. And check the CDK Electric forecast before you head out.
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2: Partly cloudy skies tonight with a low of -2, an overnight wind chill of -6. Thursday, mainly sunny with a high of 12. Then partly cloudy Thursday night and a low of 0. Friday, sunny with a high of 17. Sunshine continuing Saturday, a high of 13. Sunday, sunny, a high of 13 degrees. Then a mix of sun and cloud expected for Monday, a high of 20. Listen to us live anywhere and anytime on the Pembina Valley online app. And check the CDK Electric forecast before you head out.
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3: Partly cloudy skies tonight with a low of -2, an overnight wind chill of -6. Thursday, mainly sunny with a high of 12. Then partly cloudy Thursday night and a low of 0. Friday, sunny with a high of 17. Sunshine continuing Saturday, a high of 13. Sunday, sunny, a high of 13 degrees. Then a mix of sun and cloud expected for Monday, a high of 20. Listen to us live anywhere and anytime on the Pembina Valley online app. And check the CDK Electric forecast before you head out.
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